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Hey, it's Bobby Bones. Coming up in the Country Minute, the world lost a country music legend, Dolly Parton. We're going to play Reba and Lainey Wilson talking about her. That's next here on the Bobby Bones Show. Now

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0: Hey, it's Bobby Bones, and we are remembering Dolly. Dolly told me about her songwriting process. Where do you write songs now? Like, if Dolly, we're going to write a song. Do you have your own writing room?
1: When I'm putting on my makeup, I've always got a pad and pencil because I always got something going on. I'm always writing. If I'm taking a bath, I always got either a little tape recorder or something where I don't want to forget that line. If I'm cooking, I've got, you know, I just write songs everywhere. And when I travel, I write a lot on my bus. And so when I have time, and I'll sometimes dream a song.
2: Really?
1: Wake up and say, you better write it down, because I used to think I'd remember, but you don't. So it's best to do, you know, to write it then. So I'm just all about it. I love to be able to have time to just take some time to sit, think and ponder, go out to my lake house or up to my old Tennessee mountain home and really sit and, you know, write songs. But I can write anywhere.
0: So you will wake up in the middle of the night and go, oh, I have a melody or I have some lyrics. Do you have a notepad or do you type into your phone?
1: I just have a notepad. Because I always still work like that. I still write all my songs longhand. I don't even use any of the, you know, and I still, when I put down my songs, because I'm so programmed for the old days and how it's always worked for me, I have my big legal pads to write. I still work with a cassette, and because that's just kind of my mind is set like that, and then, you know, transfer them to, you know, to CDs. But I still work like I always did, and that's, I flow like that. And in to do it different kind of blocks my flow, trying to, then I have to think about learning some other way. So I just write the way I've always done it.
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0: Hey, it's Bobby Bones. We are remembering Dolly. She talked to me about life on the road and why she does not like to fly. How do you do moving around?
1: Well, I love to travel. I love my bus. I have trouble riding in the back of a car.
0: Me too.
1: Even on a school bus. I used to get sick, motion sickness on a school bus, but then we lived in the mountains and they went around and around the thing. And that's sometimes when I fly, I have a tendency to get motion sickness. I don't like to fly. But I don't have that trouble with my tour bus. I guess it's because they're the way that they're, you know, the springs or the whatever it is, however they make them to where it don't, you don't feel the motion as much. So I don't have trouble with that, but I don't like turbulence. I don't know if that's just scaredy cat turbulence, you know, making you feel, or just the motion, and probably a little bit of both.
0: After all these years, you still get scared, because I still get scared after
1: like
0: all these years
1: fly.
0: Of turbulence.
1: I don't fly. I'll tell everybody. I don't care. I'm not ashamed of it. I don't like to fly. I'm like my daddy. I don't want no higher up than pulling corn or no lower down than digging taters like my dad did. You know, I want to be on the, I want to be on the ground. If I want to stop, I want to get out. I don't, you can't very well go up to the pilot and say, hey, I want to get out now. So you do? Yeah. But I don't like to fly. I don't like it for different reasons. I get motion sickness. I don't like that helpless feeling that I can't get out if I want to. And so I travel by my bus when I can. And when I do fly, we usually fly private jet. It's really hard doing commercial anymore just because it's so such a zoo, you know, anyway. But I just take my bus anytime I can.
2: Bobby Bones.
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92.3 WCOL, I'm JT Bosch. Everybody's feeling the loss of Dolly Parton. Casey Musgraves tweeted, "The world lost some spark today. No one talked to me." I got to think that she'll do some kind of tribute when she's here at the Shot September 9th. Here's Casey's new country now. It's Dry

92.3 WCOL. I feel that concert overload is a good thing. Thomas Rhett's coming September 11th. He's going to be at the Shot. We've got Ella Langley coming September 25th. I hope you were lucky enough to get tickets to that one. She drank

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0: Columbus is number one for a new country, 92.3 WCOL. I'm JT Bosch. We got Kim a trip to go off to Vegas. What do you think?
1: I'm excited.
0: Thanks, Kim. I know I ask dumb questions. We found out yesterday Stella Lefty is going to be part of our iHeartRadio Music Festival next month, along with Kenny Chesney and Lainey Wilson. We've got the big ones in country. Smashing Pumpkins were added as well. We've got a trip for you tomorrow morning after 9. Zuko has your keyword to win on 92.3 WCOL.
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I have loved this song since the minute I heard it, but it hits so differently today. Bells featuring Dolly Parton, New Country Now. It's Son of Jolene on WCOL.

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7: Hey, it's Thursday, everybody. Welcome to show number 1693. It's After Midnight. I'm your host, Granger Smith, and I love this kind of day because you could just see the weekend right around the corner. I've got so much good country music to play for you to celebrate that. I've also got some good news. I'll read for you. Hang tight for that. And I've also got some Nashville news back half of the hour with Ann Hudson. Stories about your favorite stars out there in Nashville, what they're up to. All this here coming up right now. It's hour number one of After Midnight. Let's go.

92.3 WCOL, Columbus's number one for new country. Hey, thank you for starting your Thursday here with me. How about we get it rolling with some good news? Hang on just two songs and I'll share some with you.

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1: 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Let Granger Smith keep you company right here on After Midnight.

92.3 WCOL. I got a topic I want to discuss next hour with y'all. I want to hear from you on this. What's your favorite thing about fall? 866-607-8383. We'll talk next hour.

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1: Hey, Granger, you're doing a heck of a job. This is old Bob from Cleveland area in Ohio. We get you loud and clear, my friend. Keep up the good work. 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Bye.
0: You be safe too, Bob. Thank you for calling.

0: 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Ann Hudson is about to jump on and share some Nashville news with us. Ann, what do you have lined up?
1: Oh, this is cool, Granger. Did you see Jason Aldean just reached a massive career milestone? Not once, but actually twice. I got that story coming up in your Nashville news next.

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What do you want to hear on the show tonight? 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
3: I knew I'd see her around. I'd be at some party, she'd show up and I'd be walking out. 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I'd look up, she'd be at the red light beside me in that white Maxima with a sticker on the back. I'd ask,

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7: Hey, you're at the right place. Hour number two of After Midnight starts right now. Welcome to Thursday, everybody. Granger Smith here, your host. What's your favorite thing about fall? That's what we've been running down that rabbit hole the last few days. I want to hear from you. 866-607-8383. I've also got Earl Bibbles Jr. He's got a dumb criminal story to tell us. And I've got a whole bunch of good country music. Hour number two. Let's go.

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1: Granger, good morning. Brandon from Michigan, holding down I-94 on the way to Chicago. Listening to you every morning. Great show, man. Take it easy.
0: Keep on holding it down out there, brother. Thank you for listening.

92.3 WCOL, Columbus's number one for new country. Imagine getting busted for driving drunk again, and this time going the wrong way down a one-way street with no license, no required breathalyzer, and a BAC over three times the legal limit. One guy in Nebraska managed to check all of those boxes. Earl Dibbles Jr. is coming in to share this dumb criminal story with us next.

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8: Hey, thanks for starting your Thursday here with me on After Midnight, y'all. I'm Granger Smith, your host. Hey, I've got some things that went down on this day in history I want to talk about this hour. Plus, some Nashville news with Ann Hudson. She's keeping you in touch with your favorite stars out there in Nashville. Some things went down, and she's going to tell you about it. Hang tight for all of this here early on a Thursday. We are After Midnight.

92.3 WCOL, Columbus's number one for new country. As a kid, did you like flipping through and seeing all the photos in the Guinness World Book of Records? Well, something special about that book happened on this day, and I'll share what that was in history, plus some other things coming up in two songs.

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92.3 WCOL. You know, I brought this up last hour, and I'm still looking for your thoughts on this. What's your opinion? 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
1: Hi, Granger. It's Carol calling from Sydney, Australia. You get me through my work day of an afternoon, so thank you very much. Bye.
0: From all the way back here in Texas, thank you so much for listening.

0: 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Ann Hudson is coming up next with all the latest from Nashville. 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
1: Well, Granger, looks like we're going to see Riley Greene in some more acting roles. I've got that story coming up in your Nashville news next.

0: here's what's new in Nashville. Here's Ann Hudson.
1: So Riley Green says his role in Marshals may be just the beginning of his acting career. He told Talk Shop Live that he enjoyed the challenge of getting into character and learning something completely different from music. He also said shows in Yellowstone Universe are a natural fit for country artists and have helped introduce fans to a lot of new music. Now he's actively looking at other acting opportunities and says he could see himself doing a lot more of it. You'll get to see a lot more of Riley Green also if you go on Top Shelf Country Cruise with us. It's going to be happening in March. Granger and I will be there. And well, we want to meet you, see you, and hang out with you in real life. 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Oh boy, Kacey Musgraves' video is continuing to go viral after she kicked off her Middle of Nowhere tour last week and performed Rhinestoned while floating on a pair of disco balls squished together. She kind of made a joke saying, this is what it looks like when no one tells me no. If you want to see them, up at aftermidnight.com.
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7: Third shifters, man, you've nearly made it through the whole week, and I'm glad to be right alongside here with you, Granger Smith, your host of After Midnight. Thank you for being here. I've got this question. What do you think kids need these days? That could go anywhere you want. Call me, 866-607-8383. I've also got old Earl Dibbles Jr., the country boy with a dumb criminal story to tell us. All this here in hour number four. It's After Midnight. Let's go.

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What do you think kids need these days? We're going to talk about this in two songs. 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
1: 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And Granger is bringing the soundtrack to your overnight. Thanks for being a part of the After Midnight family.

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1: Hi, Granger. This is Bonnie Strong. I'm running Interstate 84. I'm a truck driver. I haul triple trailers every night, and I enjoy your show. Thank you.
0: Bonnie, you keep that greasy side down, shiny side up. 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

92.3 WCOL, Columbus's number one for new country. One New York police officer tried to turn a traffic stop into a personal payday, asking a driver for a $1,700 loan during the stop. Spoiler alert, it didn't go well. Earl Dibbles Jr. is going to share this dumb criminal story with us next.

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92.3 WCOL. You know, I'm looking for your phone call here, and I'm going to take one right now. The question is this. What do you think kids need these days? 866-607-8383.

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5: Thursday morning, early risers. What's up? Welcome to After Midnight with me, Granger Smith, your host. I've got some good news I want to read for y'all coming up. Hopefully put a smile on your face. Plus some Nashville news with Ann Hudson. She's coming in with stories about your favorite stars out there in Nashville. All of this coming up, so please don't touch that dial. You don't want to miss it.

92.3 WCOL, Columbus's number one for new country. Hey, thank you for starting your Thursday here with me. How about we get it rolling with some good news? Hang on just two songs and I'll share some with you.

92.3 WCOL. I brought this up last hour. What do you think kids need these days? 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
1: Hey, Granger Smith. This is Dennis Dubay from Lawrenceville, Georgia, in Atlanta, Georgia. I love your show, and I wanted to say hello and good morning. I'm up all night after midnight with Granger Smith on Gator 107.9.
2: 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I appreciate you, buddy.

0: 92.3 WCOL. Ann Hudson is about to jump on and share some Nashville news with us. Ann, what do you have lined up?
1: Oh, this is cool, Granger. Did you see Jason Aldean just reached a massive career milestone? Not once, but actually twice. I got that story coming up in your Nashville news next.

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1: Raising one and playing one. 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Thanks so much for turning it up here on After Midnight with Granger Smith.
2: He's a ranch hand in a pinch, man. Hotter than the red on the cattle brand. Cause she's a gold digger with a quick trigger. A cast iron skin.

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0: It's time for Hot Topics, the stories you want to know.
1: Well, if you keep track of your finances, you might be interested to know that Rocket Money, that app, has launched a new AI financial assistant called Rowan. And unlike most money apps that just show you how your money kind of charts and your spending habits, this one is designed to actually take action. Through simple text messages, Rowan can spot ways to save you money, cancel forgotten subscriptions, negotiate bills, and even move money into savings accounts on your behalf. The company says that Rowan continuously monitors your finances and reaches out if it notices something worth your attention. That's kind of cool. I'll take that.
2: Yeah, that's really cool.
1: I need
2: cool.
1: all the money help I can get. How about Rowan? You tell me what numbers to pick on the lotto tonight.
2: Yeah. I know, and please be right. According to a new survey, 40% of managers admit that they themselves make fake excuses to get extra time off.
1: We all do it.
2: Yeah, we do. I definitely do.
1: What's the best excuse you've ever made?
2: Oh, for taking a day off? I can't even think of one. Do you have one,
3: Alyssa? I would say in school. Like, definitely, I would be like, I just need a mental health day. I would just say that.
2: See, like, she came from another time. You didn't get to say that.
3: And I would take it all.
1: Those words would never come out of my mouth, but I understand it, yeah. For sure.
2: I can give you one interesting fact about me.
3: I want to hear it.
2: I had perfect attendance for high school. Never late, never missed a day.
1: Oh, you're one
3: Look
1: of those.
3: At you.
2: Well, here's why. If you had perfect attendance, you got to exempt one exam every semester.
3: Yeah.
2: And I was like, I have to be able to get rid of math.
3: That would be so great. Nice.
2: It was awesome.
3: I hated math.
1: Yeah, I like that. Well, Business Insider says Uber's new live stream feature lets parents monitor their teens' rides.
2: Oh.
1: So the live stream uses a rear-facing camera on the driver's phones, and it's being tested in 9 cities. And so when a trip begins, a parent gets a push notification that the live stream is available, so like they can kind of tap in and watch their kids riding an Uber.
2: That's actually kind of cool.
1: It's cool and not cool,
2: and
1: at
2: creepy.
1: The same time.
2: Yeah. So Dolly's funeral is going to be small. An intimate affair in Nashville, going to be laid to rest at Woodlawn Memorial Park and Mausoleum. And guess what she's going to be wearing? Signature high heels.
1: I would expect nothing less.
2: I know. I thought that was cool.
1: I would expect nothing less.
2: Cool.
1: Well, the most popular dog breeds in the U.S. isn't actually a breed at all. The most popular dog breed, and we talked about this last hour, the most popular dog breed in the U.S. is a mixed breed. That's the number one dog. This is according to Rover. Number two is a Labrador Retriever. Mm. Number three, a Golden Retriever.
2: Aww.
1: Number four, a Golden Doodle.
2: The dudes.
1: Number five, a German Shepherd. And number six, Chihuahua. A Dachshund. Is that how you say that? Dachshund. They're number seven, French Bulldog. Number eight, Shih Tzu is number nine.
2: Aww.
1: And a Yorkshire Terrier is number 10.
2: Little babies.
3: I'm surprised my dogs aren't on there. They're amazing.
1: And Boxer's not on there.
2: Best breed.
1: Yeah.
2: So designers say, whether you like it or not, these 90s home decor trends are making a comeback.
1: Ooh.
2: Plate walls.
1: I don't know what those are.
2: Remember how grandma would have like glass plates literally on the wall?
1: Plate walls.
2: I know that.
1: Okay, all right. These are not fashion trends. These are like home decor.
2: Home decor trends.
1: I got you.
2: Crazy wallpaper. And if you're tired of the black and white trends, warm wood is coming back from cabinets to accent walls and beyond.
1: Really?
2: Crown molding, all that good stuff.
1: See, now you have to go in and remodel your whole house.
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0: time for us to play a game. This is one of my favorite games that we play. We call it Country One-Liners, where we give you a one-line description of a country song. You just got to tell us the name of it. And today, it's the Dolly Parton edition.
1: Yeah.
0: To pay tribute to the wonderful woman who meant so much to all of us. And we have on the phone, we have Steve Penny from London calling. Good morning, Steve. How are you?
2: Good. How are you?
0: Good. How big of a fan are you of Dolly Parton?
2: Yeah, I'm going to say I liked her a lot. I seen her at the Ohio State Fair. I was like 6 years old.
0: Well, you saw her. You've done something that I haven't done. But yeah.
2: My mom sent me.
0: All right. Well, you have to get get 3 of the 5 right. No lifelines on this. Okay? No lifelines.
2: Okay.
0: But they're all Dolly Parton songs, so if you know any of her songs, you should be able to get this. Because these are all the popular ones. But okay. She's had a lot of popular ones, but these are 5 of the most popular. All right, take it away, Gina.
1: All right, country one-liner song number one.
0: Song number one.
1: A bittersweet farewell about letting go of someone you love while wishing them a lifetime of happiness.
2: Am I naming the song title?
0: Yep. Yeah.
2: I Will Always Love You.
0: Let's go to the tape and see if you're right.
3: And I will always love you.
0: Nice job, Steve. You're a one for one.
1: Country one-liner song number two.
0: Country one-liner song number two.
1: All right, in this one, Dolly is begging a beautiful woman not to take the man she loves, even though she knows she can.
2: It's got to be Jolene, right?
0: Let's go to the tape and see if you're right.
3: Jolene, I'm begging you, please don't take
0: I told you this game was going to be easy. That's why I said there's no lifeline.
1: No lifeline.
2: The football don't go downhill from here.
1: I know, right?
0: We'll find out.
1: Got to get one more right. Country one-liner, song number three.
0: Song number three.
1: This is a romantic duet about two people who rely on each other, finding comfort, devotion, and unbreakable love together. What do you think it is?
2: Oh, hold on. Do I get a lifeline?
0: No
1: lifeline.
0: Let's read it one more time, Gina.
1: Okay. I got a big clue in this, so listen carefully, okay?
2: Okay.
1: A romantic duet. A duet, yeah, about two people who rely on each other.
2: I got it.
0: Okay.
2: I was in the street.
0: Let's go on the tape and see if you're right.
3: I was in the street. That is what we are.
0: How can you not like that song? Come on, sing it, Steve.
2: And we'll rely on each other. Oh, I can't.
1: That was good.
0: Good enough.
1: Oh, good job. All right, country one-liner, song number four.
0: Song number four.
1: A heartfelt story about growing up with little, but realizing that love, pride, and family can make you rich as I could be. What is it?
2: Hold on. The show song, Coat of Many Colors.
0: Let's go to the tape and see if you're right.
3: My coat of many colors that my mama made for me. Made only from red.
1: Good job.
0: What a great song was, too. Song. Gosh, she's all such wonderful songs.
1: I know. It's like
4: she chills.
1: Yeah, she was talented at this, wasn't she, guys? All right, ready? Country one-liner, song number five.
0: Song number five.
1: This is a catchy anthem for being unpaid, overworked, and one email away from losing it.
2: I heard that song this morning, working 9 to 5.
0: That's right.
3: Working 9 to 5, what a way to make a living, getting by.
0: Well, you went 5 for 5, Steve. We knew you could, man.
2: Yeah, awesome. I appreciate it.
0: Thank you for listening, man. Hang on.
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1: Bailey Zimmerman and Where It Ends on 92.3 WCOL. It is 5:36 on your Thursday morning, Throwback Thursday. We're going to have some throwbacks today.
2: Ooh.
1: Got to hit up the Talkback feature on the iHeartRadio app, that little red microphone, and just let us know what throwback song you want to hear. And we'll play those throughout the morning today. All right, here's the early morning Mind Bender trivia question. Well, we all know what Blockbuster

0: Sure did. 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And I don't know how much money they made doing this, but in the year 2000, they made $800 million with this. 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
1: I have an idea. I do.
0: What did Blockbuster make $800 million in 1 year doing? 614-821-WCOL or 800-899-WCOL. 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

0: That is our iHeart Country On The Verge artist, Stella Lefty in Boston. And I would say she's not just on the verge, and she's on the verge of being a big old star is what she is. I mean, normally you're like, she's on the verge of having a hit. No, she's got a hit. That song's inside the top five, I believe.
1: I wonder if she was worried, like, if she didn't make it, if there'd be, like, a safety net for her.
0: Well, yeah. Well, we know what the safety net is.
1: Yeah, her parents are billionaires.
0: Her dad started Groupon. So she definitely has some fallback money. Uh-huh. But you know, all credit, I want to give her credit, because she put a song out on TikTok. It blew up, and she finished writing the song, and it seems like she is carving her own way in the world.
1: I like
0: so
1: to
0: more
1: see
0: power
1: it.
0: To her. I don't see any evidence of daddy's mommy, you know, daddy's money or mama's good looks, anything like that helping her out. But all right, it's 5:40 on your Thursday. Here's your early morning Mindbender trivia question. We know Blockbuster did rentals back in the day, and then they shut down. But in 1 year, the year 2000, Blockbuster made $800 billion with this. What are we talking about? Let's start with line three. This should be an easy one, I think. Hi, WCOL. Who's this?
2: This is Tanya.
0: Hi, Tanya. Yep. You having a good Thursday morning so far?
2: Yeah, so far.
0: All right, so far. Well, let's keep it that way. All right? Let's keep it that way.
2: All right.
0: All right. What do you think? What do you think the answer is for the Mindbender?
2: Is it late fees?
0: Late fees is right. Can you believe that?
2: All right.
0: They made $800 million in 1 year just by charging late fees. Mm. Isn't that crazy?
1: It is crazy.
0: So, Tanya, I'll give you your choice. We can either give you a $25 Skyline Chili gift card, or we have some four Fandango codes to go see that movie. What's that movie called
1: Fandango.
0: Again?
1: Fandango.
0: Fandango. What's that movie called again?
1: Spa Day?
3: Spa Weekend.
0: Spa Weekend. Spa Weekend. It's got like Leslie Mann and a lot of fun people in it. So what do you want? I'll give you your choice.
2: Well, I love Skyline, but I'll take the Skyline.
0: You take the Skyline. All right, sounds good. Tanya, thanks for listening. Hang online. We'll get some info from you. Columbus weather. All right, it's 5:42. Andrew Buck Michael joins us on a Thursday morning. Good morning, Buck.
4: Good morning.
0: Are we we're going to be dodging rain today?
4: We got a little bit of rain. As a matter of fact, I don't know exactly where you live in Pickaway County, but there's a nice little shower that popped up in Fayette County and anywhere along 23 between Pickaway and the Ross County line, you're going to get some rain. So 23 is going to be a little wet this morning south of Circleville. And we're going to see some of these very spotty showers because that's really the only one that we have in the area right now. But later today, there's going to be these isolated pop-ups. It's only a 30% chance of rain today. So some of us will get rain, but most of us will stay dry for the day today. We get up to a high temperature around 83. And again, a little bit of rain popping up this morning and then again into the afternoon. As we move forward, tomorrow we're back to mostly sunny skies. By the way, there's the lunar eclipse happening tonight. Take a look at that just after midnight tonight, and the clouds should clear out for most of us to be able to see that. But we're back to mostly sunny skies Friday and the weekend as our high temperatures stay in the 80s. We'll be warming up through the weekend, and then 90s are back for early next week. I'm ABC6 First Warning Meteorologist Andrew Buck Michael on 92.3 WCOL.
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16: 9 on your Thursday, Gina and yes. Alyssa and Zuko hanging out, having a good old time. Let's get this show on the road.
17: What day is it?
18: You are not going to believe this.
19: What? Today is National Just Because Day.
18: I believe it.
19: National Just Because Day.
18: Just because.
8: Just because.
18: Just because.
8: Just because.
2: Say what?
18: What does that even mean?
19: Today is the day to do things without rhyme or reason.
6: What? Just because of that?
10: Just because of that.
9: Happy National Just Because Day.
12: It's just because.
7: It's showtime.
16: Welcome to your Thursday, August 27th, the 239th day of the year. It is Just Because Day. If someone says, why do you do that? You say, just because. Sometimes you don't have a reason to do everything in life.
4: Exactly.
16: Sometimes you just do something because you love to do it. It's also Banana Lovers Day. Why do you eat bananas? Just because.
4: Just because.
16: It is Kiss Me Day.
4: Oh, I don't know about that one.
17: Well, just because?
16: Someone's going to kiss you today, and they're, why'd you do that? Just because. It's World Rock, Paper, Scissors Day.
17: Ooh.
16: That's usually a deciding factor when you're trying to figure out, what do we got for dinner? All right, boom, boom, boom. You try to figure it out, and whoever wins gets to pick.
17: You like to throw?
16: I'm usually a rock.
17: Oh.
16: I like to throw the rock.
12: Rock.
16: You? Although the paper covers the rock, but I think most people don't go paper.
17: I like scissors. Ooh, so scissors. That's funny.
16: Scissors are good, but the rock crushes the scissors.
17: I know. You'd beat me every time.
16: I'm just thinking, how many people are thinking paper's going to be my first throw?
17: Well, now I know what your first throw is going to be. Yeah. So you're.
16: Well, maybe I'm just paper. Lying. Maybe I just said it was rock just because.
17: just because.
16: It's also Tarzan Day. Anybody like Tarzan? I'm not a big Tarzan fan.
17: I actually never saw that.
16: Really? There was that one Tarzan movie with the guy from True Blood.
17: I don't know. Didn't Brendan Fraser play Tarzan?
16: Skarsgård. Is that his name? I can't remember his first name, but I think that's his last name. He was in True Blood. He played one of the vampires, the main vampire in True Blood, but he was also in the latest reboot of a Tarzan movie.
17: I didn't see that either.
12: I didn't see that.
16: It's actually not a bad movie, but anyway, it's Tarzan Day. Notables on this date in history. On this date in 1940, Nestle registered the trademark Toll House for chocolate chip cookies.
17: Ooh, yummy.
16: On this date in 1964, Disney released Mary Poppins, a musical featuring Julie Andrews and Dick Van Dyke.
17: And he's still alive and well, doing great.
16: Yeah. He's like 105. I don't know how old he is. He's in it. He's got to be 90.
17: I thought he was 100.
16: Look up Dick Van Dyke.
17: I thought he just turned 100, actually.
16: Oh, is he really 100? Is he that old? We're talking Betty White age there.
17: Yeah.
16: He's got to be up there.
17: I feel like he is.
16: For sure.
17: Yeah, he's 100.
16: He's 100.
17: He was born December 13th, 1925.
12: Oh my gosh, that's crazy.
17: So
12: that's,
17: be a hot,
16: that is crazy.
17: What's the secret there?
12: I know.
16: He needs to share.
17: Dancing and singing.
12: Exactly.
16: You know what the secret is? Good genes.
17: Yeah.
12: That's so true.
16: That's what it is. Mm-hmm. I think when you get, if you're going to live to be 100, that's got to be genetics. Yeah. I don't think that's anything that you're put in your body. I don't know. I think that's just God saying.
17: Might be a combo.
16: Might be something. Yeah. And on this date in 2013, Miley Cyrus, her twerking performance at the MTV's VMAs drew complaints from parents, from the Parents Television Council, who said heads should roll at MTV.
17: It wasn't that with Robin Thicke and they had the foam finger.
16: Yeah, I think it was.
17: That was actually an epic performance.
16: It was an epic performance. And, you know, now you got to stop the kids from doing it.
12: Right.
16: You go to high school dance, like, no twerking.
17: Oh, my gosh.
16: Like, we didn't even know what twerking was until Miley did it. But anyway, that was on this date in 2013. Birthdays today, Breaking Bad star Aaron Paul is 47. Cesar Millan, the dog trainer guy. I think that's how you say his name. He's 57 today. Downtown Julie Brown is 63.
17: I've eaten dinner with her.
16: You have?
17: Yeah, in L.A.
16: Tell that story.
17: God. Random
16: like,
17: facts.
16: How did that happen?
17: Well, I'm friends with Taylor Dayne, the singer.
16: Oh, tell it to my heart?
17: Yes.
16: Tell it to my heart.
17: Wait, that's so cool.
16: How are you friends with Taylor Dayne? That's a bigger story for me.
17: Happened one fateful day when I was taking a flight from, actually, Columbus to New York City, but we had a layover in Philly. And it was a pretty long layover. And they were like, sorry, it's going to be like 3 hours. So me and this guy like locked eyes and go, I'm going to the bar. And so him and I went to the bar. I mean, we were total strangers.
16: Some random stranger guy.
17: Yeah, random guy. And we went and sat at the bar. And he, of course, paid for my tab. But as it turns out, he and his wife own this restaurant called STK, which is in like a lot of big cities. Vegas, New York has two of them, L.A. Anyway, they just ended up being great friends of mine. Oh. They're friends with all the famous people. There it is, Taylor Dayne. So they would invite me out, and I'd go to L.A., and next thing I know, I'm having dinner next to downtown.
12: Oh, that's awesome.
16: That's crazy.
17: Super
16: what
17: nice.
16: A crazy story.
17: I was just texting with Taylor the other day.
12: Oh, my gosh.
17: She's super sweet.
16: I bet she is. Like, she was kind of like a one-hit wonder, right? This was a one-hit wonder.
17: You want to know who dethroned her, actually? She was on track to be, like, even bigger, and they signed Whitney Houston.
16: Oh.
17: And Clive,
16: those
17: I think,
16: deals.
17: Right? Yep. And, I mean,
16: so Taylor Dayne could have been the one that sang I Will Always Love You, the bodyguard song. But they signed Whitney Houston.
17: She's still on tour, though, man. She does great.
16: Good for her.
17: Yeah,
16: good for her.
17: Bring them some.
16: It's a little throwback. Not exactly our genre of music, but hey, good music is good music.
20: Amen.
16: Doesn't matter what genre it's in. We can acknowledge all good music.
17: Right. You never know who's going to be on your flight. That gets delayed.
16: That is right.
17: Yeah.
16: And last but not least, wrestler Sergeant Slaughter is 78 today, or I should say former. I hope he's not wrestling at 78. All right, 5:55. How was the Wednesday for everybody?
17: Oh.
16: Gina, you go
17: first. I
16: actually
17: got a little nap.
20: Oh,
16: you got a nap yesterday. Good for you.
17: Right? You didn't?
16: That was your biggest thought? No, I did not get a nap yesterday.
17: Yeah, I didn't really do anything. Oh, you know what? Okay, I did do something.
16: What?
17: When I left here, I went to Bucky's and I met my dad and my uncle.
16: Yeah, I drove by Bucky's. Is that Springfield is where that is? Where is that at exactly?
17: It's Huber Heights.
16: It's Huber Heights. You're right. Mm-hmm. Okay.
17: Yeah, my uncle just flew in from Arizona.
16: Is that the only Bucky's right now?
17: Oh, yeah. In Ohio.
16: Because I know, I read somewhere last night that they're trying to build in conservative states.
17: You know, I actually heard that too.
16: Because people are like, liberals are giving them headaches over their logo.
17: Right.
16: So they're like, all right, we'll just build in the conservative states.
17: Yeah. Okay. I actually do think you're right. I've heard that. But there's, of course, Kentucky was the closest for a long time.
16: Right.
17: Yeah.
16: Is Tennessee it like and everything it's cracked up to be?
17: I mean, like I've only heard about it. I love it. I love their sandwiches. They sell these cookie dough balls? You know,
20: it sounds good.
17: And they're only like $2, and you get like eight of them, and their prices are crazy good.
16: So doesn't part of you want to take a roadie down to Tennessee and go to one of Dolly's places and compare?
17: I would love to do that. Yes. Yeah. I would love nothing more, actually. But do they have those... cookie dough balls.
16: Oh, I'm sure they got some surprises at Dolly's place. But.
17: All right, yeah, that's
16: so you bought balls at Bucky's yesterday. All right, that was exciting. What about you, Alyssa? What'd you do yesterday?
20: Top that, Alyssa. I got a nap in too. And then I did some cleaning, tried to clean the sickness out of my room and everything.
17: Good for
20: you. Know how to sanitize everything. Yeah, and I organized finally.
16: Is your room messy typically? Like, are you a messy person or are you a neat person?
20: I actually have OCDs a little bit. Not crazy. So I usually have my room pretty tidy. But I had some stuff everywhere, so I needed to clean. It was driving me crazy. And that was really it.
16: Oh, exciting.
17: You don't want to see my room.
16: You're messy?
17: I do not have OCD.
16: I know you're driving your fiance's car.
17: I am.
16: Because otherwise, I would just have to go look at your car. That normally tells. If you look at someone's car, that normally tells the story about what their room looks like.
17: You don't want to see it?
20: I have nothing in my car.
17: So How do you do it?
16: I can't believe that Steven allows you to drive his car if you're a messy person.
17: I actually can't believe it either. I think he was just worried for my safety, and he's like, babe, take the better car.
20: Yeah.
16: Which, by the way, real quick, tell your funny story about the other day, because she's got this remote for Steven's car that she's trying to figure out, like, what locks, what unlocks, what does the...
17: So Zuko and I were walking in together, right? Because I don't have a fob to get in, so I wait for
20: you guys.
17: You're
20: locked
17: out. Right, exactly. So my lights wouldn't turn off, and I said, do these shut off automatically? And he goes, yeah, they should. And then they do. We turn around. I never looked back at my car, but I did the double click to, like, lock it.
20: Yeah.
17: You know, let's fast forward to 10 o'clock when we're done with the show. I go out there. My trunk was wide open.
20: Oh, my God.
17: You know, I'm actually...
16: It was open the whole morning.
17: I'm actually a little bit miffed at Alyssa. Did you not see a car in the parking lot with a trunk open?
20: No, I did.
17: When you showed up?
20: No.
17: Oh.
20: No, I swear.
17: Are you sure?
16: I don't think Alyssa pays attention to her surroundings.
20: No,
17: there's four cars in the parking lot. You didn't see the one with the trunk open?
20: Oh my God, if there was like a serial killer like in this parking lot, I probably wouldn't see them. They'd probably chase me into the door.
17: That's hilarious.
16: And they probably would just leave you alone. Like, she didn't even notice me. I'm going to give her a little.
20: But that luckily, my 50 drinks I walk in with, and I'm like, I'm like, we're just going to leave her.
16: That's the funny thing about, and Gina and I talked about that. When we get here, it's like you're moving. I always have two drinks. I have my backpack, which really doesn't have anything in it, but I have it. I don't know why, because sometimes I go to the gym, so I'll put clothes or something in it. But I carry. I'm in a habit of carrying it every day.
20: Yeah.
16: Even though there's nothing in there that I need today, but I still have it. So I just feel like every time I'm getting to work, it's like I'm moving. You know, it's like you're like going through an airport with a carry-on. You know,
20: it's
16: like,
20: early in the morning too, so you're not fully there. So
17: true, right? Exactly.
16: Yeah. So, unlike you guys, I did not get a nap yesterday.
20: Oh, why not?
16: Well, I got home. I went to the gym. I went to the Armory, which is right over here off Kinnear Road. It's a wonderful place to work out. I went there yesterday, got a good workout in, even though I was like. I was at the breaking point, or the breaking point where when I was leaving here, I was like, do I go home and sleep or do I go to the gym? And I was like, if I don't go to the gym, I'm going to be mad at myself. So I made myself go to the gym. I didn't get to the gym till like noon, which is late. Yeah. I like to be at the gym by 11 or 11:30. Otherwise, I'm starting to get tired.
17: Right.
16: But I went. I'd had a really good workout. And that's then good. When I got home, I had some lunch. And I'm sitting on the couch and I get a text from my son that says, I got to be at practice by 5:30, which normally his practice starts at, actually he said 5:15.
17: Oh.
16: And normally his practice starts at 6. So that's a big difference in the napping world for me.
20: Right.
16: So I said 5:15. So I get up, you know, I lay down on the couch and I started to just try to sleep for maybe 10 minutes or something. And, you know, so I get up and I'm ready to take him to practice. He goes, oh, we don't have to be there until 5:30 now.
20: You're like, seriously?
16: I'm like, well, I'll be out in the car waiting on you, because now that I'm up, I'm not going to try to go back to sleep for 10 more minutes or something. But so I did close my eyes, but maybe only for 10 or 15 minutes yesterday.
17: Sometimes that can make the difference, though.
16: I know.
20: Was it refreshing?
16: Yeah, I tried to step to watch the Crew game last night. They lost, which I was kind of bummed about. But that game didn't come on until 10:45. So I literally started watching the first half. And because they're playing out west.
20: Oh, my gosh.
1: That's so late. Ugh.
16: In the League's Cup, and they lost 2-0, and I was bummed, but I didn't see that until this morning, because I was like, I'm going to go to sleep and pray that when I wake up, they won.
17: I can't believe you stayed up that late.
16: Yeah. Yeah, I know. It's a whole thing. Well, my wife sent us out for turkey after practice. She goes, well, we need turkey for the lunches tomorrow. Aww. And I'm like, we ate through all that turkey because we just went to the store and bought turkey. And she goes, yeah. So I went to a grocery store, bought turkey, came home, opened up the meat drawer. There was a whole package of turkey in there.
20: Oh, my gosh. You're like, seriously?
16: And I was like, did you not even see this whole package of turkey that you made me run into the store? So anyway, that was a whole thing.
20: That's bad inventory.
16: That was bad inventory. Yeah, because I just made a sandwich yesterday. I'm like, there are two packages of turkey now. If we ate one, I understand. There can't be the other one. Can't be gone already.
20: Right.
16: Unless you're like feeding it to the dog or something. I don't know.
20: And I have double turkey.
16: Yeah, double turkey. All right, Throwback Thursday. Get your requests in. We'll get to one here in just minutes.
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23: Good morning. Here's a look at what's happening. The father of 16 children found living in deplorable conditions in Vinton County has pled not guilty. Gary Siders Jr. appeared in court Wednesday on child endangerment charges. The judge did increase his bond to $550,000. Siders Jr., his wife, mother, and father are all charged in the case, with the children removed from their home in late June. At least 160 people are dead after catastrophic flash flooding hit the border of Nepal and Tibet. Number of missings now risen to well over 1,000, with dozens of Americans among them. State Department says the U.S. Embassy in Kathmandu is working closely with local authorities to locate and assist U.S. citizens in the affected areas. Second Lady Usha Vance leaving the door open to a potential presidential run by her husband, Vice President J.D. Vance. Speaking with Fox News, Usha said the couple's taking things one step at a time ahead of the November midterms and will remain open-minded about what comes next. I'm Scott Jennings.
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0: Luke Combs and Be By You on 92.3 WCOL, Columbus's number one for new country. It is 6:10 on your Thursday. Zuko, Gina, and Alyssa hanging out. Gina's got news from Nashville here in about 13 minutes, and she's really excited. I'm sure it's got something to do with Riley Green.
1: Oh, there is some Riley Green news.
0: What is it with women and Riley Green?
1: I mean, he's 6'3". He's got a mustache.
0: Wait, you know how tall he is?
1: Oh, yeah. I know what color eyes he's got, too.
0: Weighs 215 pounds of solid muscle.
2: She talked about his teeth yesterday.
1: Oh my goodness, his teeth.
0: You've been close to Riley, it sounds
1: I've touched him. He's touched me.
0: Okay, well, Steven's probably really happy to hear that.
1: Okay, funny story. We walked out of the meet and greet with Riley, and Steven looked at me and he goes, okay, he is really good looking.
0: Sometimes you got to hand it off, right? Like, all right,
1: well. Yeah, I get it.
0: If you got a chance, go ahead. Oh, that's your mulligan right there.
1: Yeah, I mean, he's an Ella fella, so, you know. We met her too, and he has a crush on her. So, you know, that's old ways.
0: You got to have that one person, I guess, right?
1: I know. Miley Cyrus finally broke her silence about Dolly. So, we're going to talk about that too.
0: All right. Yeah. And then, and then we got a new track from Riley Green, which is why we were talking about him, that we're going to give you a little sample of coming up.
3: Now, that's what I like.
0: Well, a mother in the Bronx recently lost nearly everything she owned in an apartment fire. And. The mother and her three kids had to move to a hotel after the fire, and she was struggling with expenses and getting her kids ready for school, but she got an unexpected donation from a stranger who saw her story on the local news. So after seeing the report, a man named Scott Evans tracked down the mom through the news station and gave her $3,000 to help with food and cost of school supplies, and the two have still, you know, they've still never met. But Scott said, look, he simply wanted to help because he was in a position to do so.
2: Oh, isn't that
0: so
2: kind?
0: It's like we've said, if you're able to help someone.
2: Yeah, do it.
0: So it's a pretty easy thing to do.
1: Like when your trunk's open in the parking lot.
0: Yeah.
1: You can just let me know. Yeah. You know, that kind of thing.
2: You know, I would have if I saw it.
1: So this story is so sweet. A golden retriever named Lexa was rescued after surviving 3 days buried beneath a landslide in the Philippines. This dog went missing after heavy rain caused the soil behind her family's home to collapse. But 3 days later, they heard a faint barking.
0: Oh, jeez.
1: So volunteers used jackhammers to dig their way to her, and they eventually created a small opening, and she crawled out safely. And there's a video of it and everything. It's so sweet. And I swear she was smiling.
0: Yeah. You know. That is what we like, all powered by our friends at Tim Hortons.
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0: All right, Andrew Buckmichael joins us. Buck, what's in store the next few days?
4: Well, we got a slim chance of rain today. A few isolated pockets are going to pop up, but it's not going to be good coverage. So a lot of us stay dry today. It's only a 30% chance of rain. We'll get up to about 83 today, and then mostly sunny for Friday heading into the weekend. 81 tomorrow, 83 Saturday, 87 Sunday, and 90s are back next week. 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
3: Weather.
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0: Post Malone and Blake Shelton and Pour Me a Drink. He's kind of aggressive in that song. Like, hey, pour me a drink. I don't know.
1: That is true.
0: I don't know if I said that to my friends, if they'd actually do it. I think they'd be like, hey, get yourself your own drink.
1: Or it's like saying that to a server. You're like, oh, pour me a drink.
0: Hey, pour me a drink. Yeah, they're so going to spit in it, probably.
1: Right, right.
0: No, Nick. All right, 6:24. We got a Throwback Thursday song coming up here inside of 10 minutes. So if there's one that you want to hear, you could change my mind.
1: Oh.
0: You could change my mind. I've got one kind of picked out. You could actually, it's Gina's pick.
2: Oh, don't change our mind. This is a good one.
0: I know. 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News
2: from Nashville. Miley Cyrus has broken her silence about her godmother, Dolly, on Instagram. She said, "The feeling of losing my Aunt Dolly is beyond what feels right to share. But what I know is Dolly would want me to feel it. Then she'd want me to write a song about it and then continue on being strong." Aww. I thought that was so sweet.
0: I bet there will be an amazing song that comes from Miley out of this.
2: I wouldn't doubt it. There's going to be. I think there's going to be a lot, actually, not just from Miley.
0: Right.
2: So immediately after news broke of Dolly passing, her streaming numbers skyrocketed. Her 73 classic, Jolene, it immediately shot to number one on Apple Music's U.S. charts. And you brought
0: up amazing.
2: A possibility.
0: Well, I don't know how it's all factored in, but I'm worried that all the Dolly stuff that's going on is going to affect Ella Langley choosing Texas and her
2: knock
0: off Mariah Carey.
3: Yeah.
0: I don't know if that'll be the case.
2: Uh-oh.
0: But because I don't know all the parameters and factors that goes into that stuff. So I'm probably speaking out of line, but it came across my mind today. So I had to say it.
2: I know it. We definitely thought it. So John Party, he's got a really cute memory from Dolly, and it made all of us smile this morning.
4: I never forget when she sent me the Playboy cover picture of her in her little bunny ear suit and signed to John from Dolly, and was like, wow. And then she did a video for me, and she sent children's book to my girls, and she was just a sweetheart, even from afar. So this one hurts today. That's all I know.
2: And Luke Bryan said, when you live your life and people recognize you by one name, Dolly, I think that says it all. You know, there's not many people that you
0: in the whole world.
2: Right.
0: Everyone knew Dolly.
2: Mm-hmm. In the whole world. I mean, we know you, just Zuko. So you're kind of close.
0: I'm not even in the same ballpark. I'm not even in the same country.
2: So Riley Green has a new album coming out September 18th. And he said, I think fans of country music always want to believe that a lyric is true. So I try to make it as real as I can. It's a sad one, though, about lost love. And he wonders if she's ever thinking about him like he thinks about her.

0: That sounds pretty good.
1: I dig it. It's not too soon to start thinking about Christmas, guys.
2: I love Christmas. I couldn't lie.
1: Sarah Evans is planning a Christmas tour. She said it's the Holiday Road Tour, and it's about Christmas tradition, family, memories, music, and just being together. And it looks like the closest, though, it's going to come to us is in Pennsylvania. So you're going to have to make it a road trip December 12th. Yeah. You can get tickets on her website if you're interested. And that's news from Nashville. If it's happening on Music Row, you'll be the first to know if you're waking up with us.
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0: 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That's a good pick for a Throwback Thursday.
1: Thank you.
2: I liked it.
0: Good pick. If you've got one you want to hear, just hit up our talkback feature on the iHeartRadio app. The little red microphone, you press it, you got 30 seconds, and a message comes right to our studio. And there's been a lot of requests for Dolly, but we, you know, we played a fair amount of Dolly yesterday, so I'm not opposed to playing a Dolly song today. I'm just saying that we played some of those songs yesterday. Mm-hmm. So just trying to, you know, spread out some throwbacks today, but get your requests in. You know, every fair does something really cool, like some weird quirky thing. State mm-hmm. fair. Mm-hmm. Well, the Iowa State Fair hosted a mom calling competition.
1: Oh.
0: So, you know, when you were a kid and used to call mom, whatever you wanted to try to do to get mom's attention. And kids were of many ages got to give it their best shot. And here's what it sounded like.
3: Call her by the first name.
0: Call her by the first name. That's how you get slapped right there. Boy, if I ever call my mom by her name, woo! Ooh, man, there was a hand waving in the air. It's smack right across the face.
3: What was her name?
0: I'm not saying it. And she's on the other side, but I got a feeling that hand would still come down and smack me.
3: She would have heard you still.
0: Oh, like, even when you said, don't say it, like, her name was Cindy.
3: Aww.
0: But I would never call my mom Sandy. Never. Never. Ever. No. Would never do that.
3: Oh, my gosh.
0: All right, got some funny hot topics here inside of 10 minutes. You'll never believe how many jobs so far this year have been lost to AI. I'll tell you.
3: Well, a celebrity had a brain tumor removed, and we'll tell you who that was, too.
0: Gosh, man. Aww. We lost another celebrity, too.
3: We did.
0: We'll tell you who that was coming up. Andrew McMichael, will we be able to see this lunar eclipse that's happening, I guess, early hours of tomorrow morning?
4: You know, I think we're going to have a pretty good chance of seeing it. Partly cloudy during the day today, got a 30% chance of rain, but just a few straight pop-ups, and we get to 83 today. Now, the lunar eclipse will be reaching its maximum eclipse at about 12 a.m. tonight. It's about 93% of the moon is going to be in the Earth's shadow, so it'll look kind of red. So check that out just after midnight. And a little patchy fog forming by tomorrow morning. And we've got great weather heading into the weekend. It just keeps warming up. 81 tomorrow, mostly sunny. And we stay mostly sunny for the weekend. 83 on Saturday, 87 Sunday. I'm ABC6 First Warning Meteorologist Andrew McMichael on 92.3 WCOL.
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0: Josh Ross with his number one hit, Hate How You Look, on 92.3 WCOL. It is 6:53 on your Thursday. After 7 o'clock, I'm going to tell you a physical feature that if you have this on your person right now as part of your body, it could be a sign that you have cardiovascular disease or that you will have it. What? So, yeah.
1: Well, that's scary.
2: Do you have it? Whatever this thing is?
0: No, I don't think I do.
1: Oh, okay. Good.
0: I don't think I do. And I'd have to, and I'm not sure if you guys do either.
1: I hope not.
0: But I'll tell you what it is. It's pretty interesting, and there's a name for it too, but I'll tell you what that is coming up.
3: Now it's time for Hot Topics, the stories you want to know.
0: Well, according to Fortune magazine, they say AI layoffs have hit 205,000 people.
1: Oof, gosh.
0: Through August of 2026. So far, over 200,000 jobs have been lost to AI, and it's only growing by the day.
2: Yeah, it is. What did Bill Gates say?
1: Oh, if we don't let this get out of control, it's going to keep growing. It's like, yeah, we didn't need you to tell us that.
0: Thanks. Too late. You're like, thanks, Bill.
1: I know. It was more sad news yesterday, by the way. After the show was over, we found out about Tim Curry. He passed away at the same age of Dolly, also 80.
0: Yeah, that's crazy.
1: They were born the same year.
0: We were saying that celebrity deaths come in threes.
1: Mm-hmm.
0: And the guy from ZZ Top passed.
2: Hayden Panettiere.
0: And then Dolly, we thought that was three. And we literally were just having this conversation yesterday. And then it was like, then he dies.
2: And Tim passed.
1: So no cause that we know of yet.
2: But I know, no more, please.
0: Wow.
2: You might remember him in the Rocky Horror Picture Show. He was Pennywise in It, the butler in Clue.
0: Like the original It. The old one from the 80s or whatever.
2: Yeah, I think it came out in 1990. But
0: 90? Okay, I knew it was 80s, late 80s.
2: Fun fact, he was never married, never had any kids. Kept his life very personal.
0: Yeah. I looked him up. As soon as I looked him up, I'm like, yeah, I know that guy.
2: Yeah.
0: He's one of those guys, you may not know his name, but you know his face for sure. Well, according to Page Six, they say the royal family honored Dolly Parton with a moving Buckingham Palace tribute. Fans and observers praised the gesture as touching. During the changing of the guard ceremony, King Charles, the military band, played the hit song 9 to 5.
1: Oh, that's cool. So cool.
0: That just shows you how she touched every person in this world.
2: I mean,
0: it's just absolutely unbelievable.
2: Wow. Did you know owning a dog is good for your health? A new study says that if you own a dog, you're 31% lower risk for dying from cardiovascular diseases.
0: I believe that.
1: I do believe that, too.
2: Do you?
0: I believe that.
2: It can be calming.
1: They're emotional supports. Yeah.
0: They totally take the stress, you know, because they're excited to see you. They don't care what you got going on in your world.
2: Their love is actually unconditional.
0: It is unconditional.
2: Yeah, mine is conditional.
0: If you don't pee on the carpet, I love you. Well, according to The Guardian, they say the United States toilet paper crisis or prices are set to skyrocket because of the U.S.-Canada trade war. Canada will tax toilet paper and Kleenex at 25% to 50% starting in September. And the U.S. imports about $328 million worth of toilet paper from Canada. Mm. Procter & Gamble is warning consumers about the price hike. The U.S. accounts for 20% of the global toilet paper and tissue consumption. So the average American uses 141 rolls of toilet paper in a year, which that's higher than the number I read yesterday because it was like 80-something.
2: What's the thing called on a toilet that squirts the water?
1: Oh, like a bidet?
2: A bidet. Yeah. Everybody just needs to buy a bidet and install it on your toilet.
0: Yeah, everybody's going to end up buying one of those.
1: Yeah.
2: They're actually not that expensive.
0: But it's crazy to think because of this trade war, we're going to be paying more for toilet paper because I had no idea that Canada was our toilet paper supplier.
2: I didn't
0: they
2: either.
0: Were our dealer.
1: Our dealer.
2: Our TP. Busy Phillips is the actress that just had a tumor removed from her brain, and it was 2.6 centimeters, but found to be malignant. So.
1: Oh.
2: She's good and actually back to work. But it was like a 5.5 hour procedure and she had it removed. So she's doing okay. It was discovered last February.
0: Oh, man.
1: So sad.
2: I know.
0: Well, The Sun says Facebook founder Mark Zuckerberg is set to pay $17 billion with a B as part of a teen addiction lawsuit settlement. Mm. The lawsuit claimed that Instagram and Facebook hooked kids on harmful content. And the settlement calls for Instagram and Facebook to block teens between midnight and 6 a.m. and the money will be paid over 10 years to 49 states.
2: Can I request to be blocked too?
1: Because it is, I'm addicted.
0: Block
1: as
0: me.
1: Well. Yeah.
0: Same.
1: Can you block me?
0: You should just be able to sign out and block me. Don't allow me to use my social media after midnight.
1: Literally. Leah Remini is joining the Real Housewives of Beverly Hills for season 16. I know. It makes her the franchise's biggest celebrity name to date.
0: Wow. Oh.
1: Of course, King of Queens.
0: Yeah.
1: I got a story about Leah. I sat next to her at a party.
0: You did?
1: And we.
0: I loved her. I don't on King of Queens.
1: I don't smoke. Cigarettes and she does, and so I smoked one with her because I was like, it's Leah Remini. I lit her cigarette, and then I was like,
0: which is funny. You'll do something you don't normally do if it's with a celebrity, like right. You smoked a cigarette. Mm-hmm. I drank a beer with David Lee Murphy.
1: Oh my gosh, see?
0: That's because so cool, I was on his bus and he only had beer, and I said, I can't say no. He offered me a beer, so last time I drank a beer was with David Lee Murphy on his bus.
1: That's cool.
0: There's some hot topics.
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2: Good morning. Here's a look at what's happening. The city of Groveport is under a boil advisory after a main water line break had to be repaired. Water samples were sent out for testing. Those results could come back today or tomorrow. Till then, the advisory is in effect for 24 to 48 hours, and that was as of Wednesday morning. A new law designed to tackle chronic absenteeism in Ohio schools now in effect starting this school year. Students who miss 10% or more class time will be considered chronically absent. That includes excused absences for any reason and unexcused absences. School districts are also now required to maintain attendance policies that provide a plan for intervention, and parents are to be notified if a student's absences reach 5% of class time. Meta's agreed to a $17 billion multi-state settlement over teen social media addiction. It's reportedly the largest state consumer protection settlement in history outside the big tobacco settlements of the 1990s. In addition, Meta is required to implement a comprehensive set of safety features designed to protect children on Instagram and Facebook. I'm Scott Jennings.
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Coming up in 3 minutes, I'm going to tell you a physical feature that if you have this on your body could be a sign of cardiovascular disease or that you may be at risk for a stroke. One feature on your body, I'll tell you what that is coming up after Bailey Zimmerman. Why?

0: Bailey Zimmerman and Chevy Silverado on 92.3 WCOL. I love that song. That's my favorite Bailey song to date. I cannot wait to be able to tell him that. I wasn't able to go.
1: Very vulnerable in that song too, doesn't he?
0: Getting shoved up against the fender and all that good stuff. Whoa. Like, this woman knows what she wants. That's why he's so spicy. Depressed. He's like, every time I look down at my truck, I'm like, I remember getting shoved up against a fender.
2: That's funny.
0: All right, so I'm not a doctor, but I did stay at a Holiday Inn Express last night. But I was just reading yesterday that if you have a crease in your earlobe, this is what it means. It's actually called Frank's sign. And now TikTok is alive with videos claiming that this harmless feature could be an indicator of more serious underlying health issues. And we hear this kind of stuff on TikTok and Instagram all the time. But medical experts say that Frank's sign, which is that crease in your earlobe, is usually a single noticeable diagonal groove that crosses much of all of the earlobe. So, what does it mean? According to multiple studies, there is a notable correlation between Frank's sign, which is having this earlobe thing, and cardiovascular disease.
1: Let me see your ears. I want to look.
0: I have the crease. Do I have the crease? Look at my ears.
2: I don't think Alyssa does.
0: I don't think I do.
1: Goodness. No, you don't. No one looks at mine.
0: So it says
2: cares.
0: It says nothing. It also could indicate an increased risk of strokes and heart attacks.
1: Oh.
0: So longer, deeper creases on both ears or developing Frank's sign before the age of 60 could indicate an even higher risk. Ooh. Experts say that it could just be naturally caused by aging, but you may want to ask your doctor if it causes for concern. I was like, hey, doc, look at my ear. Do I got a big crease there? Does that mean I got heart disease?
1: Could it be from getting your ears pierced and like it sort of folds?
0: It could be.
1: You know, because I'm looking at pictures. I just Googled it.
0: Yeah. Let me see the picture because I didn't actually see a picture.
1: How do
0: I
1: show you? Oh, is that flip around? Oh, okay.
0: Yeah, the monitors do move in here, Gina.
1: Cool. Look at that.
2: Look at that.
0: Oh, okay. See? That isn't what I pictured.
1: Oh.
0: So this is a straight line from the bottom of your ear, like basically right where you're the hole in your ear, to the bottom of your earlobe.
1: Who's the guy that did the movie, of Jaws? What's his name?
0: Jaws.
1: What's the
0: Richard
1: director's
0: Dreyfuss?
1: Name?
0: No. Oh, the director.
1: Yeah.
0: Oh, Steven Spielberg?
1: Yeah, he's got one.
0: He's
2: uh-oh.
1: I'm looking at his ear right
0: now. Somebody better call Steve. Celebrity ears.
1: I know.
0: Yeah, it's called Frank's sign. I don't know who Frank is, but Frank started it. It's a straight line from the bottom of the entrance of your ear to the bottom of your earlobe. If you got that straight line, that could be an indicator that you are at risk for heart disease or a stroke or a heart attack.
2: Mm. Oh, go to the doctor.
0: Yeah, exactly. Columbus weather. All right, we've got 720 dummies coming up here inside of 10 minutes. Andrew Buck-Michael, are we going to get rained on today?
3: Well, some of us are going to pick up some rain. Not everyone. As a matter of fact, most of us will stay dry for the day today. We get to 83 degrees for the high for the day today and a 30% chance of rain. Partly cloudy, otherwise dry for most of us. As we get into your Friday, Saturday, Sunday, we stay mostly sunny and keep warming up. 81 tomorrow, 83 Saturday, 87 on Sunday, and the 90s are back next week. I'm ABC6 First Warning Meteorologist Andrew Buck-Michael on 92.3 WCOL.
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0: Jason Aldean, and Don't Tell on Me on 92.3 WCOL. It's 724 with Zuko, Gina, and Alyssa on your Thursday morning. 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At 7:50, we are going to play Lyrical Genius. So we're going to give you a line of a song. We'll actually play it. And then you got to pick up where it leaves off and see if you get the next line right.
1: We picked some good ones today.
0: Yeah, there are some good ones. Mm-hmm. They're all really popular throwback songs. Everyone will know these songs.
2: Yeah, they're not obscure.
0: It's just, do you know the lyrics? Mm-hmm. That's always, because I always mess up the lyrics.
1: Do you think that we give them enough time that they could be like Googling it? Or do you care?
0: No, because we're not going to tell them. Okay. They're literally not going to know until they actually hear it for the first time.
2: Oh, gotcha. Oh,
0: we're not going to give them that much time to. If they're that fast at Googling, they deserve the point.
2: Seriously. Okay, fair.
0: And then if you get 3 of the 5 right, we'll give you tickets for Gavin Adcock for tomorrow night at Kimball Live Outdoor. So that is coming up at 7:50.

0: Well, by now everyone's heard about these Flock cameras. Mm-hmm. Like, I guess that's the company, right? Flock is the company. Well, a 24-year-old man in Florida named Evan Meyer was arrested for destroying a fake Flock camera.
1: A fake one?
0: It was a fake one. He obviously didn't realize it was fake, so it must have looked, you know, convincing enough. Hmm. So why was a 3D printed Flock camera there? Well, according to the police, they say the real Flock cameras that were there were stolen, and they're so expensive to replace, so they just put up some fake ones. But this guy took the bait, and he didn't like the fact that he was on the Flock camera. I got to be careful how I say that. Yeah. And he destroyed it. Here they are talking about it.
2: One of our officers has a 3D printer and figured out a way to print up a camera that looks remarkably like a LPR camera. We're trying to be good stewards of what the people trust us to do. It does benefit us when it comes to solving crime.
0: So Evan is facing charges of grand theft, criminal mischief, and damaging computer or electronic equipment. His total bond was set at $7,500.
1: But how was he recorded if it wasn't really a camera?
0: Exactly.
1: I mean,
0: I know that's a very good point,
1: something's
0: Gina.
1: Up here. All right, so this guy named Stephen Duer has been hit with a 2-year prison sentence after pretending to be his own vulnerable father to coax money out of people. This is crazy. The 31-year-old pretended to be his own dad and managed to pull the heartstrings of people to the tune of $67,000. That money, I know. In turn, he spent it on, get this, tasty sausage rolls and OnlyFans subscriptions.
3: Oh my gosh.
1: I don't know why.
0: That sounds like a Friday night. Let me dial up some OnlyFans and eat some tasty sausage rolls.
1: That's right. He was accused of running the scam at the expense of his own father for 3 years, and the dad didn't even know what was going on.
0: Oh,
3: that doesn't surprise me.
0: What an idiot.
4: 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I mean really dumb.
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0: Billy Currington and Good Directions on your Throwback Thursday. That song, you can just picture in your mind everything that happens in that song. You can picture the girl in a BMW, you know, stuffed off at a farm stand. And then this, you know, he's just begging his mom to send her back his way.
1: It's so cute.
0: Gosh, it's such a great song.
2: I love the ending, too.
0: And Billy Currington's been out on tour with Kip Moore. Mm-hmm. That's a pretty good duo, from what I understand.
1: They were great. We saw them in Cincinnati, last week?
0: Was that at the Voice of America thing? Is that where they were?
1: No, it was at Andrew J. Brady Music Center.
0: Oh, okay. Yeah. I knew they were playing in Cincinnati. I just didn't know where.
1: Which is a great, fun venue, by the way, if you've never been.
0: Gina is a concert goer.
1: I do love to go to concerts.
0: I didn't know Gina, but I knew her because she would email me and say, hey, Billy and Kip are coming to Cincinnati. Do you have a name of the record label? I'm trying to get some meet and greets, or I want to get some tickets or whatever.
1: And Zuko would always help me.
0: I would always try to help and send her the information. And then she would, you know, say, hey, thanks. We had a good time. And hey, you got to work your connections.
1: I know. Thank you for helping.
0: It's not what you know in this world. It's who you know.
1: Mm-hmm. Facts.
0: All right. Well, according to a new survey by Breakstones, and I don't know who they are, but they did a survey, and it reveals that the average person hits their energy wall at 2:48 in the afternoon every day.
1: What time do they wake up? Is it normal?
0: That's what I want to know.
1: Yeah. Right.
0: But it is about right. Like, if I don't lay down for a nap by about 2:48, I'm just staying up.
1: Mm.
0: You know, because I do start crashing out about 2 o'clock in the afternoon. But 21% of people say they hit their energy wall before noon.
1: Well, you know, I think it happened like once I hit 40, but I started taking the hormone stuff for women, you know, where they do the pellets and stuff. I swear it helps.
0: I'm sure it does.
1: I mean, I used to crash and I'd be tired. And so you don't have to worry about this yet, Alyssa. She's in her 20s, but it really does help.
0: I know, but she's
1: an
0: old woman trapped in a 22-year-old body.
2: That is true, so I got to prepare.
1: I know, right?
0: It says 82% of people feel like they're operating on an autopilot throughout the day because they're just so tired all the time. And 71% of people will skip meals because they're too busy to eat.
1: I don't like that one.
0: Yeah, I don't like that one either.
1: Yeah.
0: 29% of people will reach out for a caffeinated beverage when they're tired. We do that every day. Yeah. And 21% of people will reach for a snack when they get tired. I can't do the snack thing because snacks make me tired. If I eat, I get tired.
1: So what about the meals? You skipping meals too?
0: If it's breakfast, if it's during the show, I will not eat during the show because I'll eat and I will get lethargic.
1: Okay, so you know.
0: My body would be like, you know, you're already running on empty. Now you got me digesting food. That's extra work.
1: I don't like that.
0: So you can't be doing that. Columbus weather. All right, we're going to play Lyrical Genius here inside of 10 minutes. We'll take caller 12 here in about 5 minutes. We got tickets for Gavin Adcock. He's in town tomorrow night at Kimba Live. And we're going to give you, or I should say play you, part of a song, and then you got to pick up where it leaves off, and we're going to see how well you know your lyrics in country music. They're all throwback songs, and they're all really popular throwback songs. So that is coming up. Andrew Buck Michael joins us. Buck, we got a lunar eclipse happening in the wee hours of the morning early tomorrow. We're going to be able to see that?
3: I think so. We're going to have maybe just a few lingering clouds, but for the most part, it's looking like we're going to get a lot of these clouds today to kind of clear out and fizzle away by the time we get to a little bit after midnight. So 12:12 is we're going to see the as close to totality as we're going to get for a lunar eclipse. And again, the moon is basically passing in the Earth's shadow. It'll be 93% of the way, all the way in the darkest part of the shadow. So there may be a little thin sliver where it's still a little bit brighter, but generally pretty red if you look just after midnight tonight. Today, we got a couple of stray showers that have popped up early this morning. Right now, we're watching some move their way through Guernsey County out by Cambridge and moving out to the east very quickly. It popped up earlier in southern Fayette County, went south of Circleville, south of Lancaster, through New Lexington, and also Zanesville. And now it's kicking out to the east towards Cambridge this morning. This afternoon, a couple of stray pop-ups here and there, but most of us are going to stay dry for the entire day. As we get to a high of 83, it's a 30% chance of rain, so a lot of us stay dry all day today. Looking ahead, we are mostly sunny for Friday, Saturday, Sunday, and we keep warming up. 81 tomorrow, 83 Saturday, 87 on Sunday, and then lower 90s for the first half of next week. So it's going to get even hotter for the first half of next week. I'm ABC6 First Warning Meteorologist Andrew Buck Michael on 92.3 WCOL.
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7: 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We're going to play Lyrical Genius. We're going to play part of a very, very popular Throwback Thursday song. And you got to pick up where we leave off and see how well you know your lyrics. And it's not as easy as it may sound.
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7: You're on the spot. 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You will have heard all these songs. None of these are even questionable.
8: So no lifeline, question mark?
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7: 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Yeah, you got to know your Throwback Thursday songs. And if you get 3 out of 5 right, you win tickets for Gavin Adcock, who's in town tomorrow night at Kimba Live. So caller 12 now, 614-821-WCOL. We'll play next.

0: from the Toy Story 5 soundtrack. That is Taylor Swift, I Knew It, I Knew You, on 92.3 WCOL. It is 7:54. It's time for us to play a game. We call this game Lyrical Genius. We're going to see how well you know your Throwback Thursday songs. And these are all really popular. We have on the phone Tracy G from Grove City. Good morning, Tracy. How are you?
1: I'm good. How are you?
0: I'm doing great. Tell us all about yourself. What do you do for a living?
1: I live in Grove City, and I work at Planks.
0: Oh, you work at Planks in Grove City?
1: At Planks.
0: Okay, that's some good pizza right there. Mm. Planks has some good pizza. I haven't been there in a minute. I need to come in and have a pizza.
2: Never had it.
0: So we'll come see Tracy G and get some some beverages.
2: Oh, yeah.
0: Okay, so do you know your Throwback Thursday songs?
1: I'm hoping so.
0: We're about to find out. All right, we call this game Lyrical Genius. Are you ready?
1: I think so.
0: All right, here we go. Lyrical Genius song number one.
3: Well, way down yonder on the Chattahoochee.
0: You got to pick up where it left off.
1: I went down yonder on a Chattahoochee. It gets hotter than a Oochie Coochie, right?
0: Let's go to the tape.
3: It gets hotter than a Oochie Coochie.
0: Yay! Nice! That's hilarious.
1: I was nervous.
0: No, it's good. That's why you sang the first part and then you picked up. I loved it. Yeah, I got to give you a little ding for that.
2: Good job.
0: All right. Lyrical Genius song number two.
3: There might be a little dust on.
1: Oh.
0: Go ahead and sing it. See if you can get it.
1: Might be a little dust on the bottle.
3: Might be a little dust on the bottle.
1: Something about a bot. Oh, God. Does this one have a lifeline? Because I need one.
0: No. We're not doing lifelines on this game. Just take a stab at it.
1: Okay,
3: there might be a little dust on the bottle,
0: but I even gave you another word.
1: I don't know this one.
0: All right.
1: I know the song, but I just
0: don't. We're
1: going
0: to go to the tape, and this is the second part.
3: But don't let it fool you about what's inside.
0: We got a buzz on that one.
4: Darn it.
0: All right. You still got a chance.
2: Still got chances.
0: All right. This is Lyrical Genius, song number three.
3: A strawberry wine, 17.
0: Ooh, that's a good song right
1: on
0: there.
1: On a hot July.
0: Keep going.
1: Strawberry wine on a hot July day. I don't know.
0: Just sing it. Sing the song.
3: Strawberry wine. Hot July day.
1: Moon.
0: Yeah. Hot July moon what?
1: Yeah.
0: What did the hot July moon do? That the hot July moon wasn't supposed to do.
4: He was watching.
0: Trying to help you.
1: Strawberry wine on a hot July, the moon.
0: It's something you don't want to happen when you're getting busy in a farm field.
4: You don't want anybody to...
0: What?
1: See.
4: Yes.
0: I can't give it to you. You didn't get it.
2: No!
0: Right. This is the second part.
3: The hot July moon saw everything.
0: Yeah, sorry.
4: So close.
0: You were so close. You were so
1: close.
0: Oh, my
1: gosh. So now I have to get the next two,
0: yeah.
1: Right?
0: Well, now we know you can do math.
4: You've got this.
0: True. All right, you got this.
4: You do got this.
0: Lyrical Genius song number four.
3: Heads Carolina, tails California.
1: Heads Carolina, tails California. Oh, God. It's Carolina Tells California.
4: Getting nervous. You know, everybody's in the car screaming it right now.
1: I know. It's so much easier playing with somebody else.
0: It's easier when you're playing
4: and when
0: along.
4: You're on the spot.
0: And you're, yeah, when you're not the one on the spot.
1: Carolina.
3: Tells California.
1: I know it's.
4: Can't she get a lifeline? Give her
1: a lifeline.
0: You only give her a lifeline. You're being so nice.
4: Yeah, give her a lifeline.
0: All right, who's gonna be the lifeline?
1: I'll give you a pizza.
0: You'll give me a pizza. You can't get.
4: Right,
0: unless you're the owner of Planks, you can't be giving away the owner's product. It's somewhere greener, somewhere warmer. Let's go to the tape and see if I'm right. So you got, we're giving you that one because Gina's nice.
1: Okay.
0: All right.
4: Hey, it's my last day this week. Oh, I mean,
0: last day this week.
4: Yeah.
0: She doesn't work on Fridays. So that's a knock against her.
4: No, I'm kidding. All right,
0: this is Brooks and, I'm even going to tell you, it's Brooks and Dunn. It's Boot Scoot and Boogie is the name of the song. All right. But this is Lyrical Genius song number 5.
5: Bartender asked me, say, son, what'll it be?
1: I got a redhead over there, over yonder, looking at me.
0: And only because Gina allowed you to have a lifeline.
4: I did.
2: So you have to thank Gina.
4: You're welcome.
0: You got 3 out of 5 right, barely. So you got yourself tickets. You got yourself tickets for Gavin Adcock.
1: Yay.
0: All right.
4: Have fun.
0: Hang on the line.
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2: Good morning. Here's a look at what's happening. The father of 16 children found living in deplorable conditions in Vinton County has pled not guilty. Gary Siders Jr. appeared in court Wednesday on child endangerment charges. The judge did increase his bond to $550,000. Siders Jr., his wife, mother, and father are all charged in the case, with the children removed from their home in late June. At least 160 people are dead after catastrophic flash flooding hit the border of Nepal and Tibet. Number of missings now risen to well over 1,000, with dozens of Americans among them. State Department says the U.S. Embassy in Kathmandu is working closely with local authorities to locate and assist U.S. citizens in the affected areas. Second Lady Usha Vance leaving the door open to a potential presidential run by her husband, Vice President J.D. Vance. Speaking with Fox News, Usha said the couple's taking things one step at a time ahead of the November midterms and will remain open-minded about what comes next. I'm Scott Jennings.
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0: Toby Keith and my list on 92.3 WCOL. It is 8:08 on your Thursday. We got a 4-pack of tickets. These are actually Fandango codes. Alyssa has, look, I'm not saying it the best probably, but
1: Fandango.
0: You call it Fandango.
2: What are you guys going to do when this prize isn't a thing anymore?
0: And I don't know where you get
2: Fawn.
0: I'll be sad. It's F-A-N. F-A-N-D-A-N-G-O. I don't know where you get Fawn.
1: Well, first I was like, I saw Spa Weekend. I'm like, ooh, Spa Weekend. That sounds really nice.
0: Yeah.
1: But then I'm like.
0: That's what I thought. Like, wow, who's the client? We're giving away a Spa Weekend. I want that. It's a movie.
2: It's a movie.
0: It's called Spa Weekend. It's got Leslie Mann, Isla Fisher, and Anna Faris is in it. But you got 4 Fandango. Fandango.
1: Fandango.
0: Like, Fandango. That's a weird word. Fandango.
2: Well, have you never downloaded a film before? Because that's what, remember at Walmart, you could buy those DVDs and it was Voodoo on the cover. It would say.
0: Yeah, Voodoo.
2: Voodoo.
0: I have the Voodoo app.
2: So, yeah, me too. Well, Fandango bought Voodoo.
0: Okay.
2: Or acquired it or whatever. And so that's the only reason I know about Fandango so much, because all my Voodoo stuff's on there now.
0: Yeah.
2: And that's where I watch, you know, a lot of my films that I actually own, I guess.
0: Yeah, when I bought like Blu-rays, you get that little code and then you would put that in. And so I have a whole digital library that lived in the Voodoo space.
2: Yeah.
0: Is the Voodoo still around?
2: I don't think so. I think it's like Fandango Voodoo.
0: Oh, okay.
2: Or something like that. Fandango.
0: Fandango Voodoo. I mean, who can spell that?
1: Fandango Voodoo.
0: But yeah, if you want to go see this movie,
2: all that to say.
0: Caller 12. We'll hook you up. 614-821-WCOL or 800-899-WCOL. 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

0: 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It is 8:12 on your Thursday. Alyssa, our CEO of Customer Care, who won our Fandango codes to go see that movie.
1: Pamela Hart, that movie. Summer,
0: I spa weekend. If I don't have the page in front of me, it's out of my brain. Sorry, it's spa weekend. Who won it?
1: Pamela Hart.
0: Pamela Hart. All right, so we've talked a lot about Dolly over the last couple of days for obvious reasons. The latest, and I don't know how credible Naughty But Nice is. I don't know, is that like a, I mean, are they credible, do you think? I wonder.
1: Maybe.
0: They say that Dolly has allegedly revised her will after her husband, Carl Dean, passed away. And so that most of her fortune, and she was estimated to be over $600 billion, which
1: Million? Okay.
0: I would say it's probably higher than that, just with all the things that she was involved in. But most of her fortune will go to charity.
1: Wow.
0: Which does not surprise me from Dolly. Now, I would think that she's probably taking care of her family, if I had to guess. But most of the anything that didn't go to family went to charity, which is kind of nice.
1: That is.
0: Because they had no children.
1: Yeah.
0: And a source says that Dolly was incredibly generous, but was also a brilliant businesswoman. There was absolutely no way that she would leave behind a messy estate. And everything was planned, protected, and spelled out exactly the way she wanted.
1: I'd love to read that document.
0: I know. You know? I saw a reel last night where she said Ohio was her family. She goes, Ohio is my number two state.
1: No way.
0: Yeah. She goes, well, obviously Tennessee, because that's where she was raised, right? But oh no, wait, was she raised in Tennessee?
1: I thought it was Tennessee. Yeah.
0: Yeah, maybe it was. But she said that she Ohio because she had a lot of family members in Ohio.
1: I'm no kidding.
0: So she goes, we would as kids always take trips to Ohio. She goes, I spent a lot of time in the state. Aww, and so she called Ohio her number two state.
1: I never knew that.
0: I never knew that either. I learn something new every day from Dolly, even when she's gone. Columbus weather. All right, Gina's got news from Nashville here in about 10 minutes. She's got a little sneak peek of a new Riley Green song, because just like everyone else in the world, Riley Green's hot in the world of Gina.
1: Oof. He is. Good looking man.
0: So we'll give you a little snippet of that song. And what did John Party say about Dolly Parton? We'll tell you what that is coming up. Andrew Buckmichael joins us now for your forecast. Buck, tell us something good, will you?
2: Well, we've got a little bit of rain and it's on the way for the day today, but we've got a great stretch of weather for the weekend and into next week. So if you're looking to still get some pool time in, you're going to have that opportunity this weekend and next week as we get back into the 90s next week. Today, 83, got a 30% chance of rain today. Straight pop-up or two, but it's not going to be widespread for everyone. Tomorrow, 81, 83 on Saturday, 87 on Sunday. And again, staying mostly sunny for Friday and the weekend. I'm ABC6 First Warning Meteorologist Andrew Buckmichael on 92.3 WCOL.
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0: Miley Cyrus has broken her silence about her godmother, Dolly, on Instagram. She said, "The feeling of losing my Aunt Dolly is beyond what feels right to share. But what I know is Dolly would want me to feel it. Then she'd want me to write a song about it and then continue on being strong." Aww. I thought that was so sweet.
1: I bet there will be an amazing song that comes from Miley out of this.
0: I wouldn't doubt it. There's going to be. I think there's going to be a lot, actually, not just from Miley.
1: Right.
0: So immediately after news broke of Dolly passing, her streaming numbers skyrocketed. Her 73 classic, Jolene, it immediately shot to number one on Apple Music's U.S. charts. And you brought
1: That's
0: up
1: amazing.
0: A possibility.
1: Well, I don't know how it's all factored in, but I'm worried that all the Dolly stuff that's going on is going to affect Ella Langley choosing Texas and her...
0: Quest to knock off Mariah Carey.
1: Yeah. I don't know if that'll be the case.
2: Uh-oh.
1: But because I don't know all the parameters and factors that goes into that stuff. So I'm probably speaking out of line, but it came across my mind today. So I had to say it.
0: I know it. We definitely thought it. So John Party, he's got a really cute memory from Dolly, and it made all of us smile this morning.
3: I'll never forget when she sent me the Playboy cover picture of her in her little bunny ear suit and signed to John from Dolly, and was like, wow. And then she did a video for me, and she sent a children's book to my girls, and she was just a sweetheart, even from afar. So this one hurts today. That's all I know.
0: And Luke Bryan said, when you live your life and people recognize you by one name, Dolly, I think that says it all. You know, there's not many people that you
1: In the whole world,
0: right.
1: Everyone knew Dolly.
0: Mm-hmm. In the whole world. I mean, we know you, just Zuko. So you're kind of close.
1: I'm not even in the same ballpark. I'm not even in the same country.
0: So Riley Green has a new album coming out September 18th. And he said, I think fans of country music always want to believe that a lyric is true. So I try to make it as real as I can. It's a sad one, though, about lost love. And he wonders if she's ever thinking about him like he thinks about her.

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2: Well, we can't go through this Throwback Thursday without at least playing one Dolly Parton song, I think.
3: Me too. Do it.
2: So you were saying Jolene is now popped all the way to number one on iTunes?
3: I think that's what it
2: Apple,
3: is.
2: Apple, whatever, yes. Whatever their chart they
3: and
2: have.
3: Spotify and all the streaming stuff.
2: Wow, that's amazing. Mm-hmm. That's unbelievable.
3: Why do you think it's that song?
2: That song has been covered. That's the most covered Dolly Parton song.
3: Ah, okay.
2: So everyone knows it. Everyone knows it. Yeah. Of course, everyone knows I Will Always Love You also, but this one is by far, she said in an interview, her most covered song.
3: I didn't know that. That's cool.
2: And so I thought, rest in peace, Dolly Parton, and what an amazing job you did with all your songs, especially this one, Jolene.

0: Dolly Parton and Jolene on 92.3 WCOL on a throwback Thursday. Thank you, Pools Plus. Do you know the story about that song? Do you know it?
1: I don't.
0: So I saw this. Yeah, I've been just like watching so much stuff about Dolly, and I learned so much in the last 24 hours. So she wrote this song about her husband, who had a crush on a bank teller.
1: Oh,
0: so he was spending time at the bank, and she's like, I don't know why he was spending so much time at the bank, because we didn't have that much money when we first got married.
1: Yeah.
0: So she said she went down there and saw him talking to a woman at the bank.
1: Was her name actually Jolene?
0: No, I'll tell you that in a minute. Okay. I'll tell you the story about that in a minute. So she goes down to the bank, sees her husband flirting with this beautiful girl, and she said she was a beautiful girl. And I guess he was in the asphalt business or something like that.
1: Okay.
0: And she says, you better get your butt home or it'll be your ass and it'll be your fault, is what she said.
1: Oh,
0: and I normally don't cuss, but that's exactly what those were Dolly's words.
1: Oh,
0: and
1: my gosh.
0: So the name Jolene came. She was signing autographs and met a little young, pretty girl named Jolene. And she says, that's a beautiful name. I'm going to write a song about that name at some point in time.
1: She goes,
0: at some point in time, you'll hear a song with your name in it and you'll know that it was about you.
1: That is so sweet.
0: Isn't it?
1: Has that person ever come forward, like been on a talk show or something?
0: So far as I know, no. But this is just one of the many things I learned about Dolly.
1: That is so cool.
0: In the last 24 hours.
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0: We've got another shot for you to win Gavin Adcock tickets here in about 18 minutes. We got those at 9, 11, 1, and 3. And at 9:25 will be your first keyword that could win you $1,000 and a trip to the iHeartRadio Music Festival. Andrew Buck Michael joins us. Buck, it looks like it's clouding up. We're going to get maybe some rain today. I got soccer to go to tonight, and you said we may or may not get wet.
3: Yeah, it's a 30% chance, so most of us are going to stay completely dry today. We'll see partly cloudy skies and only about a 30% chance of that rain. So, as I mentioned, I wouldn't cancel any outdoor plans today. Just going to be some very stray pop-up showers or a thunderstorm into the afternoon. And most of us likely going to be just showers as this cold front kind of moves across the state, triggering a little bit of rain for us. And we get to 83 for the high today. Still humid outside. And that's also that extra moisture is why we're getting some of these clouds to try to bubble up. As we continue into the rest of the 7-day forecast, we stay in the 80s for Friday, Saturday, Sunday, mostly sunny, and then back up to the low 90s for Monday, Tuesday, and Wednesday. And after today's 30% chance of rain, we got a 20% chance next Tuesday, 30% chance next Wednesday. So most of us will probably be dry for the next 7 straight days. I'm ABC6 First Warning Meteorologist Andrew Buck Michael on 92.3 WCOL.
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0: I love it when someone's up to the studio door and they're like, hey, do you want donuts? Because who's going to... Has anyone ever said no to that question?
1: No.
0: I mean, oh, my gosh.
2: Impossible.
0: Our friends at Jolly Pirates brought us donuts. Come on over to the microphone, someone.
3: Yeah, you guys
0: come over here. Whoever the official Jolly Pirate is. There's one right there. Who's the official Jolly Pirate?
2: She said, I'm just a mom. I don't
0: You're
2: do that.
0: You're just a mom?
2: No, right here. This is her mom.
0: Pull that down. What is your name?
4: Amy.
0: I've met you, I know, but so are you the owner?
4: I'm the owner of the one in Grove City.
0: The one in Grove City, which is the one that I go to when I go to Jolly Pirate.
2: Do we get to talk in pirate at all? Like a arr or anything?
4: I actually do not.
2: Oh, okay. Could you imagine? You have a peg leg or?
4: Yeah. Okay.
0: So you brought us in some of the big long johns?
4: I did. I brought you a couple of those, a couple other fancies.
0: Oh,
4: a good assortment. Cinnamon rolls.
2: Apple
0: That's
2: fritter.
0: So
2: in there?
0: Sweet.
4: I think there might
3: so
4: be.
3: So kind.
4: I think there's a California in there, which is one of our... We use a Bismarck to make that. It's kind of a new
0: What's
4: fancy.
0: The occasion? Like, what's the occasion? Like, can we expect this every Thursday morning?
4: You could.
2: This was a celebration
4: we
2: of my last day.
4: We were asked to bring donuts because another station had some special guests coming in, and I heard you saying that you liked our donuts, so I thought
0: I'd
4: stop by.
0: You know I love your donuts. They don't really have anyone coming in. They just make up an excuse to get donuts.
4: I didn't see anybody over there.
0: You're right. They do this all the time. They'll be like, oh, yeah, we've got a big celebrity coming in. Can we get some free donuts? They don't really have anyone coming in. You fell for it. I mean, we have Gina in.
2: Yes.
0: She's
2: Hello.
0: From Dayton.
3: This is the celebration.
0: So
2: it is.
0: So thank you for bringing donuts. That's so sweet.
4: You're welcome.
0: And thank you for serving the community. You guys do such wonderful things, and the donuts are amazing.
2: They smell so good. The studio is permeated with
0: I told
2: that
0: them my
2: smell.
0: Story when I used to have a paper route as a kid.
2: Oh.
0: I would deliver my papers, and I would go to Jolly Pirate Donuts, and I would buy a dozen of those Long Johns, and I would eat the whole thing. I could eat the whole thing.
2: Are you
0: when
2: serious?
0: I was a kid, when I was a teenager.
2: And you were burning the calories
0: Literally.
2: Off right away?
0: Oh, the crash was unreal after that. You're like, you were so amped up. And then I would go back because it'd be a weekend, like a Saturday or
2: That's
0: a Sunday
2: awesome.
0: Paper. You know, and the Sunday, the papers were big.
2: Huge.
0: So you would go home and you eat all those donuts, watch a little bit of TV, and crash. That's what we did.
2: That's
0: well,
2: amazing.
0: Thank you for coming in. We appreciate
2: yeah,
0: it.
2: Yeah, thanks, ladies.
0: You guys are so wonderful.
2: Yeah, you're so sweet. Bye, Mom.
0: Yeah, give them your business, Bye. Jolly Pirate in Grove City there, right on the main drag on Broadway. And so, Gina, you were just talking. It was your dog's birthday yesterday.
2: Aww. Yeah, she turned 9.
0: Aww.
3: Oh, baby.
0: Do you do anything to celebrate your dog's birthday?
2: Well, I gave her some extra treats, and I gave her some of my dinner. But I don't know. Do you walk your dog a lot?
0: Well, I live out in the country, so I kind of let my dog out and say, good luck. I'll see you.
2: Good luck. You have a fenced in yard, I guess.
0: Yeah, you got plenty of room to walk yourself. I don't got to walk you around a neighborhood on a leash because I'm not worried about you running off.
2: Well, we do have a fenced yard, but it's not like a huge, out in the country type
0: yeah.
2: yard. So I do take her on walks a lot. We had a funny story happen a couple months ago, though. I was like 5 blocks away from my house, actually, and it was garbage day.
0: Yeah.
2: And it's kind of a bummer when you encounter the garbage truck and you're walking because you can't outwalk the garbage truck. It's stopping with you, like, and then it catches up to you, and then you're like, you think you outwalk it.
0: Every house is like, oh, good to see you again. See you at the next house. Yeah.
2: And it happened to be the bulk pickup day. So I come up to a house, I get there before the truck, and I notice, ooh, they got some interesting things, like big glass, like a bunch of glass, like it came out of a window,
0: yeah.
2: But loose glass too, 6 feet tall. And I thought, oof, that's going to be a mess picking that up. Surely he's got the right attire,
0: Right.
2: So he catches up to me and he gets out of the truck, starts doing it. It slips. He doesn't have gloves on.
3: Oh.
2: Cuts his hand. I'm walking the dog. He's bleeding everywhere. Oh. And he looks at me and he goes, excuse me, ma'am, do you have anything to help me stop the blood?
3: Oh my gosh.
2: And I go, you don't have gloves on? I mean, it's like all happening so fast. So I had a little fanny pack and I had dog treats. And I had, the little bags to pick up after my dog.
0: Yeah.
2: And I had a... I'm going to get you to say it. You know when you have...
0: Female thing?
2: Yes.
0: Yeah.
2: The female thing?
0: Yeah. The female thing that females carry.
2: So I unwrap it and I say, I'm real sorry, but this is very absorbent. and it's going to help you out. And he used it. Oh. And then fast forward to like 2 hours later, I'm back home. I'm outside. He comes by to pick up my trash. So now he's able to put a face with the house. Yeah, and he's like, this is the girl that gave me a pad. And so he was like, oh my gosh, thank you so much. And I really appreciate it. From that day forward, every single time he picked up our trash, he walked my trash from the street all the way to where it goes back on the side of the house.
0: Aww.
2: So my neighbors come to me and they go, what did you do to the garbage man that he's giving you this special service? And I'm like, well, if you only knew.
0: I gave him a pad.
2: I gave him a pad.
0: I gave him a pad.
1: That's what you do. Chesney, Tim McGraw, Luke Combs. This is my station.
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0: Dierks Bentley and Somewhere on a Beach on 92.3 WCOL. It's 9:05 with Zuko, Gina, and Alyssa. We just played the Gavin Adcock cue to call. We've got to get a winner. Alyssa, our CEO of customer care, which line are we going to?
1: Line two.
0: Line two today. Hi, WCOL.
2: Hello.
0: You've reached the sporting goods department. Can I help you?
1: Oh. Oh, no.
0: Hello?
2: Hello?
0: Hello. Hi, who's this?
2: Matt Dillon.
0: Hey, Matt Dillon. What's going on? Why are you so? Why are you pausing so much?
2: Oh, I had to switch from my car to my phone.
0: Oh. Mm. All right. Well, you've reached Dick's Sporting Goods. What can I do for you?
1: You seem sad.
0: Boy,
2: my caller 12.
0: You're just a ball.
1: He's like, I don't want to play this game.
0: You are just a ball of energy, man. Matt Dillon is just a ball of energy. Like, do you ever get excited about anything, Matt?
2: Yeah, definitely.
1: Not this, though.
0: All right, let's see how excited you get when I tell you you're color 12 and you've got tickets for Gavin Adcock tomorrow night at Kimball Live Outdoor.
2: All right.
0: All right, Matt, I won't make you strain too much more. I can tell you're about ready to have a heart attack over there. All right, you got the tickets. Hang on the line. We got to get some info from you.
1: Wow.
0: All right.
3: Yeah.
0: We need you to be a little more excited when you win. All right. We like winners that are super excited.
1: They need to be screaming.
4: Like, just fake it if you
0: all
4: don't
0: right.
4: fake it.
3: Yeah.
0: I was waiting for him to do the Matt, you know, the all right, all right, all right. All right. All right, Michael McCoy has your next shot at 11, then to get a one, Boxer at 3 for Gavin Adcock tomorrow night at Kimball Live Outdoor.

0: Now, that's what I like.
1: Well, a mother in the Bronx recently lost nearly everything she owned in an apartment fire, and the mother and her three kids had to move to a hotel after the fire, and she was struggling with expenses and getting her kids ready for school, but she got an unexpected donation from a stranger who saw her story on the local news. So after seeing the report, a man named Scott Evans tracked down the mom through the news station and gave her $3,000 to help with food and cost of school supplies. And the two have still, you know, they've still never met. But Scott said, look, he simply wanted to help because he was in a position to do so.
2: Oh, isn't that
1: so kind. It's like we've said, if you're able to help someone, help someone.
2: Yeah, do it.
1: So it's a pretty easy thing to do.
3: Like when your trunk's open in the parking lot.
1: Yeah.
4: You can just let me know.
1: Yeah.
4: You know, that kind of thing.
2: You know I would have if I saw it.
3: So this story is so sweet. A golden retriever named Lexa was rescued after surviving 3 days buried beneath a landslide in the Philippines. This dog went missing after heavy rain caused the soil behind her family's home, surviving 3 days buried beneath a landslide in the Philippines. This dog went missing after heavy rain caused the soil behind her family's home to collapse, but 3 days later, they heard a faint barking.
1: Oh, jeez.
3: So volunteers used jackhammers to dig their way to her, and they eventually created a small opening, and she crawled out safely. And there's a video of it and everything. It's so sweet. And I swear she was smiling.
1: Yeah. You know. That is what we like, all powered by our friends at Tim Hortons.
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0: Jamison Rogers and Luke Combs and a cold beer calling my name on 92.3 WCOL. It's 9:55 on your Thursday. There was an article in the Huffington Post where they talked about things that are not cool to do when you're in somebody else's house. So these are rude things that you can do at someone else's house. Tell me if you've done any of these.
1: Okay.
0: All right. Number one, touching and moving things around without their permission. You have done that?
1: Oh, yeah.
0: Oh, my gosh. I can't believe that. expecting a tour. Like, if your guest wants to show you every room, they're going to show you every room. But to go into someone's house and say, where's my tour?
2: That's, I mean, I've done rude. That as a joke. Like, hey, I want a house tour.
0: That's kind of rude, isn't
3: I mean,
0: it?
3: I have so. Asked for a tour. I have.
0: You what?
3: I have asked for a tour.
0: You have?
3: I don't is every time, rude? But I have asked.
2: I've asked too. I don't know if that, like, not in a mean way, but I'm like, show me. I want to see.
0: Well, if you go into somebody who has, you know, wealth, like a country star or something like that, like, country I want to see your dig, man. I want to see this because this, I'm never going to have this. I want to see it.
2: Right. So, like, manifesting.
0: Number three, overstaying your welcome.
3: That I don't do.
0: Like, if you look around and you see a lot of yawning, it's probably time to go.
3: Mm-hmm. I don't do that one for sure because I really don't like when other people do it. But now that now that you mentioned it, I don't like when people move my stuff either. So I don't know why I do that one.
0: I'm literally the one who they'll be like, you left and you didn't say bye. I'm like, you're right. I did the Irish goodbye. Number four, hiding a mess. So if you like spill a drink at someone's house, but you don't want to let them know you spilled or something on the carpet, you try to hide it. Cool to do. You've done that?
3: Yeah.
0: Oh my gosh,
3: well,
0: you've done all these.
3: I'll tell you what I've done exactly is like my makeup will get on like the pillowcase.
0: Oh.
3: So I like flip it over or I'll exchange it with like a different guest room. Oh, like, I didn't do it. Well, I'm embarrassed, you know?
0: Okay, these are things that you can do at someone else's house that's rude. Number five, snooping. Like snooping through their stuff.
2: Yeah, that's very disrespectful.
0: I don't do that.
3: That I haven't done.
2: Yeah, like I feel like you shouldn't do that.
3: Well, although I have peeked in a medicine cabinet. Before.
0: Everybody does that.
3: Okay.
0: Everybody does that. Yeah. Number six, bringing an uninvited plus one. Like, hey, I invited you to my house and then you bring a friend without asking. That's not cool to do. It looks like you've done it, Gina. Just by the look on your face, I can tell you've done it.
3: But they're always cool, you know?
0: Yeah, as long as they're cool.
3: Yeah.
0: Number seven, waiting to share your dietary restrictions until you sit down to eat. Like, you get invited for dinner and then you have some sort of dietary restriction you didn't tell them about. And then you sit down like, hey, I can't have this, you know, or something like that. That's rude.
3: I don't have any restrictions, so I'm good on that.
0: Here's a big one. Number eight, feeding their dog without asking them. I hate it when people will try to give my dog table food because we don't give our dog table food.
2: Right, they might get really sick and you have to clean it up. You
0: know? Trust me, the dog will take table food.
3: Oh, yeah.
2: They sure will.
0: They will never say no, but we don't give our dogs table food. So if you do that, that's kind of rude to do. Number nine, disrespecting their shoe rules. Like if they have a rule, take the shoes off at the door and you don't.
3: I will say, bizarrely, I do ask, do we need to take our shoes off? Yeah, I do ask that one.
0: Yeah, although I do hate doing it because I hate like,
3: I do too.
0: I hate the whole putting my shoes back on in front of people. You know, I have to untie them and put them on and tie them.
3: Well, also, inevitably, it's like, oh, great, I wore a sock with a hole in it.
0: Yeah.
3: Now I'm at somebody's house and I didn't realize.
0: Because you didn't realize they had a shoe rule.
3: Right.
0: And number 10, last but not least, showing up empty-handed. I guess if you go to someone else's house for something, you should bring something, whether it be a dish or some sort of, you know, present, I guess.
3: I do agree with that. I'm weird about that. I have like a gift closet, so I always go, what should I bring?
0: Yeah. Here's all the free stuff I got from radio. Yeah. What can I give to the Zucos tonight?
2: What would you like?
0: All right. What are you guys doing today? Any big plans? Gina, I know this is your final day because you don't work Fridays.
3: But that's right. Yeah, I wish that was
0: the truth is she has family in town.
3: I do. It's a family reunion. It kind of started Tuesday and it's ramping up every day. So yeah, I'll be heading up to good old Auglaize County.
0: Auglaize.
3: My dad and his five brothers are going to... We're just going to hang out by the campfire.
0: That'll be fun.
3: It'll be nice.
0: And you have a good night for it, too, I think.
3: I think so, too.
0: You might be able to see that lunar eclipse.
3: Oh, gosh, that's right.
0: No,
3: we've been talking about that this morning, and I forgot.
0: What about you, Alyssa? What are you doing?
2: I have to work tonight.
0: Ooh.
2: So I'll be working, trying to make money. So I'm on Expo. So
0: tomorrow will just be you and I in here, unless we can round up some random stranger from the streets.
2: Yeah, I mean, we could.
0: So we'll have fun tomorrow. We'll probably play What the Bleep at 7:50 tomorrow. And we'll have some more tickets for Gavin Adcock, too. We'll be in town tomorrow night.
3: Well, this was fun, guys. Thanks for having me
0: on. Yeah, thank you. I thought you did a great job.
3: Oh, thank you.
0: I thought you did a great job.
3: It was fun. It was a really good time.
0: It was fun. We'll do it again next Thursday and Friday? No, I'm just kidding.
3: Yeah, let's do it.
2: Next Thursday and Friday.
0: All right. So thank you, Gina. We appreciate everything you did here.
3: Thank you so much for having me, guys.
0: Yeah. And Michael McCoy is coming up next. He's got more Gavin Adcock tickets in 1 hour. And then your next chance to go to the iHeartRadio Music Festival and win $1,000 is coming up at 125. Have a safe and wonderful Throwback Thursday, everyone.
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92.3 WCOL, Columbus's number one for new country. Hi there, I'm Michael McCoy. We are one step closer to the weekend. And it's Throwback Thursday. What more could you want? It's John Morgan now with Kid Myself.

0: 92.3 WCOL. Olivia, thanks for listening. What industry do you work in, and what's a secret we don't want to know?
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Ella Langley paid tribute to Dolly Parton yesterday with a social media post saying that, you know, telling her thank you for being unafraid to be your authentic self. 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
2: 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That's what they're hoping. 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

Are you napping correctly? I guess there's a way you're supposed to do it, and I'll tell you more in less than 10 minutes. 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

Hey, it's Zuko. Tomorrow morning, we're going to talk to the very last person that Dolly Parton recorded a song with. Her name's Bells, and she'll join us at 7:50. And Gavin Adcock is at Kimba Live tomorrow night. We'll have your final chance to win those tickets at 9 on 92.3 WCOL. She left.

0: That's Blake Shelton with Austin, 92.3 WCOL. Hi there, I'm Michael McCoy. It is National Rock, Paper, Scissors Day. Question, have you ever used the game to decide something important? Anna, you run a coffee shop and you had your employees do what?
1: I had them do rock, paper, scissors over text to see who was actually going to come in and open with me.
0: You know, I'll give you points for creativity on that one.

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Bailey Zimmerman says that this song is a true story. He actually purchased his grandpa's 2005 Chevy Silverado, and he, quote-unquote, grew up in that truck. We'll leave it at that. 92.3 WCOL. 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

0: It's National Rock, Paper, Scissors Day. 92.3 WCOL. Mel, you played the game in a rainstorm?
1: Oh, yes. It was between my dad and I. And so we did a rock, paper, scissors to see whose turn it was to pump the gas. And I lost.

0: 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So we offer up this dad joke on 92.3 WCOL.
1: Why did the banana go to the doctors? Because it wasn't peeling very well.
0: Okay, all right, you know, cute, but not really that funny.

Hey, it's Zuko. Tomorrow morning, we're going to talk to the very last person that Dolly Parton recorded a song with. Her name's Bells, and she'll join us at 7:50. And Gavin Adcock is at Kimball Live tomorrow night. 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

Gavin Adcock tickets. Yep, Zuko's got more tomorrow morning, but we have another pair in less than 15 minutes. All right. It's 92.3 WCOL. Good luck. It's Morgan Wallen, Post Malone.

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That's Chris Jansen, 92.3 WCOL. Taylor Swift says she wants to honor her country roots more and more. The older she gets, the more she wants to honor them. So, what do you think? A country album soon? Maybe.

Stella Lefty went to college to study public health. She says it wasn't until her junior year that she realized she could be a songwriter, and that's what she set out to be. And I think she's eclipsed that. Here's Boston, 92.3 WCOL.

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1: Oh, my God. Thank you. I'm so happy and excited.
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0: 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Olivia, thank you for listening. What job do you do and what shouldn't we know?
1: I've worked in hotels for a long time. And when you work out front at a hotel, you can't say welcome back to guests because you don't know if they're bringing the same person with them. It's not-

Hey, Zuko, tomorrow morning we're going to talk to the very last person that Dolly Parton recorded a song with. 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And Gavin Adcock is at Kimba Live tomorrow night. 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

0: 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You work in grocery. What shouldn't we know?
1: 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That's what they're hoping. Got a lot.

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Have you heard of line maxing? I'll tell you what that is in less than 10 minutes. 92.3 WCOL. Here's Shaboo's

0: 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What job do you do and what shouldn't we know?
1: 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Because the area where food gets packed back in the kitchen is a mess.
0: That's good to know. 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

Hey, Zuko, tomorrow morning we're going to talk to the very last person that Dolly Parton recorded a song with. Her name's Bells, and she'll join us at 7:50. And Gavin Adcock is at Kimball Live tomorrow night. 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

Columbus's number one for new country, 92.3 WCOL. It's Boxer celebrating yet another winner on their way to see Gavin Adcock tomorrow night. Kemba Live with WCOL. You get one more chance tomorrow to win your way into that show at 9 o'clock with Zuko. It's Boxer with Ella Langley. She drank.

Another nice, just beautiful Thursday afternoon. It is almost Friday. It's been quite the week already. I'm Boxer. It's 92.3 WCOL. Give me about 5 minutes and I'll let you know your next chance to win your own trip for two to our world-famous iHeartRadio Music Festival. It's John Morgan. We.

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this is where it ends. After the passing of Dolly Parton, it could be one final offering from her fans to honor her. Coming up at News of Nashville, you'll find out what that is. Pretty big, too. In 6 minutes, Luke Bryan now on WCOL.

Hey, it's Zuko. Tomorrow morning, we're going to talk to the very last person that Dolly Parton recorded a song with. Her name's Bells, and she'll join us at 7:50. And Gavin Adcock is at Kimball Live tomorrow night. We'll have your final chance to win those tickets at 9 on 92.3 WCOL.

Oh, so many tributes for Dolly Parton this week, and one that will be everlasting is a name change to the Nashville B&A Airport. Now, there are some hurdles to go through, but there's a chance that Dolly Parton's fan base could be even closer now to having Nashville's airport changed to Dolly Parton International Airport. We'll probably know more by next year. That's news from Nashville. More at WCOL.com. Just

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1: Hey.

And don't forget 525. If you have to go somewhere, no worries, but meet me back here on 525. 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Let's go. Here's Lainey with John Mayer, Phone, Keys, Wallet, WCOL commercial free.

Looking forward to seeing Shaboozy get his High Noon song as ESPN's College Game Day's new theme song starting next week. And speaking of College Game Day, did you see Kirk Herbstreit chose Indiana to win the Big Ten championship over Ohio State? Oh, and in the playoffs, too. Come on, Herbie.

so many things coming out from Disney here in the next couple of years. You have Coco 2, Incredibles 3, Avengers Doomsday by the end of the year. Oh, and to lead up to that, they're bringing back Endgame in theaters in what? Another couple of weeks here. Taylor Swift, I Knew It, I Knew You from the Toy Story 5 soundtrack. It's WCOL.

America last night in the quarterfinals for the League's Cup 2-0. They'll be back at it this weekend on Sunday, 4:30 match. Come on, crew. Go, crew. Here's T-Rat with Jordan Davis on WCOL.

Hey, it's Zuko. Tomorrow morning, we're going to talk to the very last person that Dolly Parton recorded a song with. Her name's Bells, and she'll join us at 7:50. And Gavin Adcock is at Kimball Live tomorrow night. We'll have your final chance to win those tickets at 9 on 92.3 WCOL.

Ready for the partial lunar eclipse tonight? Max totality should take place around 12:12 tonight. I'll set my alarm. I don't think I could stay up that late, but I'll set my alarm to wake me up. I want to see the angry moon, the big red moon. We'll see.

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Hey, thank you so much for listening this afternoon. It's Boxer on a beautiful Thursday afternoon at The Boxer Show, Instagram, X, Facebook. You can get me there. Bailey Zimmerman will go old school back to the 90s in the next 10 minutes. And pack your bags. I'm going to give you a chance to go to Vegas to experience our iHeartRadio Music Festival at 525. Here's

0: dog.
1: Well, in honor of Dolly Parton being such a great person, what's one tiny thing you can do that makes you look just stellar in someone else's eyes?
2: Opening the door for strangers. I feel like we're really losing that.
1: Oh, yeah. Oh, yeah. Opening the door? Yeah, that can certainly go a long ways. Bailey Zimmerman, number one this week. Chevy Silverado, WCOL. Wow.

Throwing it back with Tracy Byrd from the 90s. I'm from the country, all powered by Pools Plus off Reed Road in UA. Oh, to have a pool right now. Someday, it's on my bucket list. 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

NFL preseason tonight, the Browns hosting the New England Patriots. My question is, after last weekend with Deshaun Watson, is anyone going to show up for this game? That's what I want to know. 8 o'clock, Amazon Prime. John Morgan on WCOL.

I just want to wish you a very happy birthday if you're celebrating today from all of us here at WCOL. It's Boxer. Actually, you share with the following celebs that include Puppy Master Caesar Milan, who's 57 from her MTV days. Downtown Julie Brown is 63 and Colt Ford is 56.

0: Hey, Zuko, tomorrow morning we're going to talk to the very last person that Dolly Parton recorded a song with. Her name's Bells, and she'll join us at 7:50. And Gavin Adcock is at Kimball Live tomorrow night. 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

Lucky, L-U-C-K-Y. Lucky is this hour's keyword that is worth the trip for two to our iHeartRadio Music Festival in Las Vegas. Lainey Wilson, Stella Lefty, Kenny Chesney, Benson Boone, Goo Goo Dolls, Snoop Dogg. 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

You plan on staying up late tonight for the lunar eclipse, at least the partial lunar eclipse, max totality set for about 12:12 a.m. I'm going to set my alarm. Wish me the best. My wife's probably going to have to throw cold water on me, but it's worth it. The next one won't be until 2029. Stella Lefty, a part of our iHeartRadio Music Festival. Here's Boston on WCOL.

Hey, it's Zuko. Tomorrow morning, we're going to talk to the very last person that Dolly Parton recorded a song with. Her name's Bells, and she'll join us at 7:50. And Gavin Adcock is at Kimball Live tomorrow night. We'll have your final chance to win those tickets at 9 on 92.3 WCOL. It's

from 2005, a big hit for Jason Aldean, Throwback Thursday with Pools, plus off Reed Road in UA. Jason Aldean, Y on WCOL. It's Boxer Got the Randoms coming up in less than 5 minutes. Here's John.

0: Cannot wait for the farm tour with Mr. Luke Bryan. He'll be rejoined at the Miller Family Farm again this year on Friday night, September 18th. Looking forward to seeing you there. News from Nashville, here's what's trending. It's a chance for Dolly Parton's fan base to give back and honor and say thank you to her one final time. Well, in a big way, I should say. Dolly Parton fans who have been petitioning for Nashville's B&A Airport to change its name to Dolly Parton International are getting a little closer to seeing that goal come to fruition. The petition actually started, believe it or not, early 2012, after one of the Tennessee representatives, state reps, introduced a proposal to rename the airport. Originally, it was going to be done for President Donald Trump. Well, not everyone liked that idea, and since Dolly Parton's passing, the momentum has only fueled the opportunity to rename it after the late and great now, Dolly Parton. And it looks like, while there are some hurdles, we could see it come to fruition by next year. Wouldn't be surprised at all. But, you know, you've got to get FAA approval, government approval, also state approval. There's also money involved in that, too. But I don't think it's far from impossible. I think it's going to be reality by 2027. That's news from Nashville.
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0: Enjoy what is left of this Thursday night. Just a reminder, the lunar eclipse tonight set for 12:12. And from what I understand, we should have pretty decent clear skies to be able to see it. I'm going to set my alarm. I wish me the best. But it's supposed to start around 9:23. But if you want to get technical and get the full experience, the red moon and everything that goes along with it, max totality is going to be around 12:12 tonight. So maybe if you set your alarm for midnight like I'm going to do, might get some good pictures by 12:12. Hey, we've got the skies for it. Might as well take advantage of it. There's no cloud cover tonight. Good luck with that. We'll catch you tomorrow at 3. Take care.
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2: 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Coming up, comedian Leanne Morgan. She has a Netflix show called Leanne. Just got a second season. She's also a massive touring stand-up comic, so we'll talk to her. And we'll do good news inside of our segment called Tell Me Something Good. All right, let's go.
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0: Show.
1: In studio now with comedian Leanne Morgan. So what was your first big break?
2: I'd done a dry bar special. Do you know what they are? It's on Facebook. And it's clean comedy, and nobody even knew what in the world it was when I shot a special. My career was so in the toilet. I was doing the Chamber of Commerce luncheon in Dubuque, Iowa. And they're precious, but they didn't even hire me for the nighttime thing. It was the luncheon, and I had to pay my travel out of it. I do that, and my manager at the time called me and said, there's this thing called Dry Bar, and they want you to shoot a special. It's in Salt Lake City. Nobody will ever see it. He didn't understand the internet. He goes, they're going to pay you a little bit of money. When I say a little bit of money, I mean a little bit of money. And he goes, but we'll get more clips for you to get more Chamber of Commerce luncheons. So I fly down there, and I do a bunch of old material. I'm rusty. I barely worked in the last few months, so I was so rusty. And I can't even watch it. And that thing, they put that thing online, and it got, I mean, certain clips on it got 50 million views and stuff. It was being shared thousands and thousands and thousands of times, and I could feel something happening. And I look back on it, and I promise, I feel like God said, we got this last one tended to, okay? Let's roll in. That's what I feel like it was.
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Hey, it's Zuko. Tomorrow morning, we're going to talk to the very last person that Dolly Parton recorded a song with. Her name's Bells, and she'll join us at 7:50. And Gavin Adcock is at Kimball Live tomorrow night. We'll have your final chance to win those tickets at 9 on 92.3 WCOL.

Hey, it's Bobby Bones here. More with Leanne Morgan on the way. How her life changed after a random comedy clip went viral online. Leanne Morgan next on The Bobby Bones Show.

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1: Back in studio with comedian Leanne Morgan. How did your career change after that random special went viral?
2: I went from months before working comedy clubs and them saying, we love her. She doesn't get drunk and fight in the parking lot, but she can't sell tickets. We're not having her back. I would be devastated. In Orlando, West Palm Beach, Tampa at the Improvs, they were precious to me, but I couldn't sell tickets. I went from that to after that went viral. I wish I had journaled. I think it was probably a couple of weeks. People would see that video, then go and look to see what else I had, and then would call their comedy club in their town and go, do you ever have Leanne Morgan? And calls started coming in and trying to book me all over the United States, and I would sell out like that.
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